0: Rather than reacting to its damage. The Climate Change Commission's tabled its risk assessment in Parliament, highlighting the biggest dangers. It finds 97% of government spending currently goes on clean-up and only 3% on building resilience. Chief Executive Joe Hendy says we need to put the fence at the top of the cliff, not be the ambulance at the bottom.
1: Do we spend it in a reactive way and paying the same costs over and over again? Or do we actually spend it in a proactive way and bring down those costs overall?
0: A win for senior doctors after more than a year of bargaining with Health New Zealand. A new collective agreement gives them an average 5.9% pay increase and lasts until January. It fully restores doctors' personal grievance work rights, which the union says were removed by the coalition government's amendments to the Employment Relations Act this year. Association of Salaried Medical Specialists Executive Director Sarah Dalton says it's positive news, but issues remain around safe staffing and access to public health care. Deposit safety nets are proving worthwhile with a surge in popularity for finance companies. A new Reserve Bank report found the companies collected about 30% more in deposits since the beginning of last year. It's a result of the bank's compensation scheme introduced in July that automatically insures $100,000 of deposits. FinBase Managing Director Pernell Callahan says they can offer what banks can't.
2: Think about maybe a self-employed business owner or maybe someone who wants to buy a property, renovate it and then flip it for a profit. That might only be a six-month loan and that typically not something that a main bank would look at.
0: A marine expert is welcoming the government looking at further restrictions on shellfish collection in Auckland and Coromandel. Consultations open on the options, which includes catch limits and closing certain areas. More than 500 millimetres of rain is expected to fall on the west coast over the next 30 hours. An orange heavy rain warning's in place for Tasman, Buller, Otago and Canterbury headwaters of lakes and rivers, and also Fiordland. That's news. In sport, New Zealand Rugby has confirmed Steve Lancaster as the organisation's chief executive. He had been in the interim role for 6 months. The 55-year-old has been on the governing body's executive team since 2020 and has led the community arm of the sport since 2016. The former Crusaders lock's involvement in sports administration extends back over 20 years, including roles at NZR, Crusaders, Rugby Canada and Netball New Zealand. NZR chair David Kirk says Lancaster has demonstrated exceptional leadership and has earned the board's trust. Paris Saint-Germain will play Arsenal in the Champions League football decider on May 31 in Budapest after they sealed a 6-5 aggregate semi-final victory over Bayern Munich. That's sport. I'm Malcolm Dick.
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4: Ko te huirere mo te wanganui atara, mo tēnei rā.
5: Cloud increasing, occasional rain from the afternoon. Northerlies becoming strong in the afternoon, gusting gale in exposed places.
4: Today's high, Tikoma, Iwa. Tonight's low, Tikoma, Onoro.

0: Yo, it's your FM. Kia ora e te wānau. You're here with T and Toby.
1: Happy Thursday. Hope the day's treating you well, and hopefully you're enjoying some of the weather that we're having. It is going to be a little bit windier in the afternoon, so let's just try and stay indoors, stay safe and all that. But nothing too crazy, just a couple bits of gusting gales and all that. But pretty warm day, actually, still. A pretty warm day for autumnal into winter weather. High of 19, so looking pretty good overall. But yeah, all is going well on the Western Front.
0: Talk about all is going well. You know, our mothers, it is our Mother's Day on the Sunday.
1: Things better go well.
0: And, you know, it just got me and Toby talking. What would the unsuitable events for taking a mother be?
1: Well, yes, because obviously you see a lot of events out there for celebrating mamas and things that you can do, which are all fantastic. You obviously can take her out for brunch. You can take her out to a local market, go for a little shopping spree with her. They've got those high teas that some cafes and restaurants run as well. Those are all really suitable, nice things you could do with your mama. And then me and T started giggling and thought, what do you think would be the most unsuitable activity to take your mum out for Mother's Day on?
0: And the ones we could say on air.
1: Well, yeah. You know what?
0: We're all adults here.
1: No, I'm thinking, should I call my mum and just say, which of these ideas would you least want to do? Live on the air. I'm going to see if I can pitch these ideas to my mum. Hey, mum, you want to go bungee jumping? Let's do it.
0: Let's do it. Let's go.
1: No, I think I'll leave her to her. Just save her from that stress. But we will still share the ideas with you. So if you want to just slightly freak out your family, just float these ideas with them.
0: Yeah, just.
1: Hey, mum, do you want to go?
0: What do you think about this?
1: Hey, mum, do you want to go axe throwing? Let's take archery courses together. Do you trust me? I'll put the apple on my head. It's the ultimate mother-son bonding moment.
0: Events on events.
1: Absolutely. If you want something a bit more relaxed than unsuitable Mother's Day activities, you might want to consider taking your mama out to the Kōkiri Marae Pātakakai Fashion Show fundraiser that's taking place very soon. And that is going to be super cool because it's happening at Kōkiri Marae. Love those guys. And it's a fundraiser. Love that as well. And it's a fashion show. All those things together going to a good cause as well. So keep listening. We'll tell you all about it. Aotearoa FM.

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1: Anena waitai, whaakanea. We've got Troy Kingi, Big Mountain and Herbs. Keep listening later in the show. T and I are going to be talking about Mother's Day activities. But, well, Mother's Day activities, maybe that you shouldn't do with your mama.
0: Or wouldn't do. Shouldn't.
1: You never know.
0: Couldn't.
1: She might be a fan of rage rooms and parkour.
0: Oh, true.
1: She could be a big fan of doing bungee jumping.
0: Very true.
1: Maybe you'll enjoy this list. Yeah, we'll workshop it. Keep listening. T and Toby, Aotearoa FM.

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0: Aotearoa Toy FM Te Wehi and Hori Shaw there. 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
1: You're here with T and Toby, and folks, get ready because there's a new player in the fashion game. 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
0: You've been waiting to do that one for ages.
1: Look, I just want to shout out the players here because, look, everyone's so worried about those four and, like, it's just what everyone talks about. They're played out. We're all about, you know, like, supporting the ground level. It's going to go big, I tell you, man. It's going places. Corkety Marae is going to be the revolution of fashion.
0: Of fashion.
1: They're just having a one fashion show, but just you wait because it's going to balloon into Corkety Fashion Week. I'm hyping this up a lot, aren't I?
0: No, and you're doing a great job at it for our people over in Corkery because they are, like Toby said, they are putting together a fashion show. It is a fundraiser event,
1: yeah.
0: Giving raffle prizes, also
1: absolutely.
0: Kai. It is a ticket event, so yes. If you want to rock up, you need to go head on over to their Facebook and look at those details so that you can get in.
1: And it's a fantastic co-bopper. As much as I jest about it, it is an awesome thing because it is a fundraiser. With every ticket being sold, it's going straight back into supporting Corkery Marae's Pātaka Kai and helping them to continue to provide free kai to whānau who need it most. And in return for paying for your ticket fee, not only are you supporting that, you also get to enjoy an evening with live music, a runway show featuring amazing local models, raffles and prizes, kai and sale racks, and good vibes all around as well.
0: Yes, so that is happening over at Wainui Omata Rugby Club on the Saturday, the 23rd of May. 6 p.m. is when the doors will open. It is a ticketed event, so make sure you get your tickets in now because they are running.
1: Absolutely. Reminder, head over to their Facebook page, Corkery Marae Health and Social Services, to secure your tickets there and get to enjoy an awesome night at the Corkery Marae Pātaka Kai Fashion Show fundraiser.
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1: You're here with T and Toby. Keep listening. We are going to be talking about Mother's Day this Sunday. There are fantastic things you can go and do with your mother. What are some more unconventional things to do with your mama this Sunday? Let's see what T and I can workshop together, shall we? I mean, who knows? Maybe your mum is a big fan of axe throwing or archery. I mean, I haven't seen it, but my mum could be a big fan of parkour. We could find out. Mum, guess what we're doing this Sunday? You'll have to find out. Keep listening. At TNT, RTL Talk FM. Because you know.

0: This is Aotearoa News.
1: In this update, the OECD says New Zealand faces an uncertain economic outlook, not just because of overseas events. Its latest economic survey suggests several risks to recovery. With more, here's business reporter Michael Circle.
2: The OECD says productivity is chronically low, our population is ageing, household debt is high, some sectors lack competition, and there's a lack of capital for businesses. It says electricity is insecure and too expensive due to falling gas supply and a lack of investment in generation. It says LNG should only be treated as a short-term transition tool.
1: Our water systems, homes, roads, emergency services and ecosystems top the list as most at risk from the changing climate. The most recent Climate Change Commission's risk assessment has been tabled in Parliament, warning we must build resilience now or face snowballing costs. It details about a quarter of roads and more than a third of rail lines are already exposed to flooding. Chief Executive Joe Hendy says we've already seen this year the devastation bad weather can bring.
3: 15 years ago, we were facing a major storm once every month. Now it's closer to once every 8 days.
1: The Health Minister says he's pleased 5,500 senior doctors are getting an average 5.9% pay bump. It took nearly 2 years for the Association of Salaried Medical Specialists and Health New Zealand to reach a deal. The union says issues remain around safe staffing and access to public care. Close to 90 people who were not on a Hunter virus-infected cruise ship have been identified as potential close contacts. Passengers of a Dutch aeroplane briefly boarded by an unwell person who later died of Hunter virus are among them. The World Health Organization's confirmed it's contact tracing people linked to those who were confirmed sick. It's previously said the virus incubation period could be up to 6 weeks. That's news. In sport, Steve Lancaster's been confirmed as the person to lead New Zealand rugby forward on a permanent basis. The 55-year-old former Crusaders lock has been named chief executive after 6 months in the role on an interim basis. A New Zealand-Haiti football doubleheader has been planned for next month. The Football Ferns will meet the Caribbean nation in a friendly in Spain, a trip which will also feature a match against Morocco. The All Whites will meet the same opposition in the same week in Florida as part of their World Cup build-up. North Harbour midfielder Ryan Parr is the one uncapped player in the Black Sticks men's squad for their title defence at Hockey's Nations Cup in South Africa next month. That is sport. I'm Raylene Ramsey.
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5: Ko te huirere mo te wanganui atara, mo tēnei rā.
6: Cloud increasing, occasional rain from the afternoon. Northerlies becoming strong in the afternoon, gusting gale in exposed places.
5: Today's high, Tikoma, Iwa. Tonight's low, Tikoma, Ono.

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1: T, do you ever get that feeling when you see something online and it's just like, I have no reasonable need for this item? There is no purpose to this. I don't need this, but I've seen it and now my brain can't get out of its head that I kind of want it.
0: Oh, that's literally my thought process in Apo. Like last night,
1: yeah,
0: that was my whole thought process. I was like, ooh. Add to cart, add to cart, add to cart.
1: Treat yourself. 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Us. Is that you've got like online shopping, whereas I trawl through secondhand auctions and marketplace. I go through the dredges of just random old junk that people have.
0: I feel like this needs to be spoken about at some point. Maybe a therapy session.
1: Hi, my name is Toby, and I'm a secondhand retail addict.
0: Hey, I'm willing to admit your girl loves clothes. She likes to look nice.
1: I don't like
0: to buy things for other people.
1: I don't like buying anything new from department stores or anything with a receipt or a warranty. I like buying from random people off the internet and meeting them in random dark streets to buy their old collection of books. By the way, the item I'm looking at is an old...
0: Of course, the item that you're looking at.
1: The item I'm looking at, by the way, because I've just been hinting at it. The item I'm looking at is an old coffee maker.
0: Yeah.
1: It's an old coffee maker, but it's a car-powered one. It's one that goes into your cigarette lighter. And I was looking at the vintage on it, and it's on eBay. Other places have it on eBay or Etsy or whatever. And the problem, the thing that swung it for me, where it's like, I'm going to have to message this person, aren't I? Is that it's from the 70s and the project car I'm working on is from the 70s. And I'm like, how funny would it be if in the future, in about 25 years time, when I finally finish that thing.
0: When I finish my project.
1: I can then, for a laugh, go on a mini road trip somewhere and then get my vintage equally similar errored coffee machine plugged into the cigarette lighter and have a really rubbish cup of coffee out of my car coffee maker. Look, I like a weird old trinket, I can't lie.
0: I mean, I definitely would like a coffee made out of your interesting trinket coffee maker.
1: Would you like a coffee from my 1970s cigarette lighter powered coffee maker that apparently hasn't been run?
0: Also, you might get a taste of rust, but payama.
1: A taste of rust and a taste of 70s plastic as well in there. All the delicious flavours.
0: Delicious.
1: And yet, I find myself sitting here staring at it, just going...
0: I need you.
1: The logical part of my brain is going, I don't need it. This doesn't make sense. You don't need it. You don't need to spend the money on this. It's cheap, but it's just tat. You don't need it. Meanwhile, the other half of my brain is going, I need it, I need it, I need it, I need it, I need it, I need it. I need it.
0: I love the 50-50.
1: This is me every day when I'm looking at like secondhand things online. I'm just going, there is no reasonable case for this. And the other half of me is going, where's the wallet? Where is it? I need to buy this now.
0: So one half's looking for content for the show, and the other half is like, let me just have a look on Marketplace real quick.
1: Oh, that's the other problem with it is that half of me is go. Before, it was just entertaining myself. Now I can turn this into a bit. Think of the social media and video usage we could make with this coffee machine. It's basically a work investment at this point, so I have to buy it. I'm going to have to message the person, aren't I?
0: I feel like you've already got your answer.
1: Whilst I do that, we got some great wires for you coming up. I'm going to go send a message. And then later, once I've finished sending those messages and signing away more space in my house for stuff I don't need, we've also got some cool stuff. We're actually going to be doing an interview with renowned comedian James Nikese, which I'm very excited about because the Comedy Fest is on right now. He's got two shows coming up during the Comedy Fest, which we're very excited about. So we're going to be getting him into the studio and having a chat with him about his shows coming up and also some of the charity work that's going alongside those shows as well. So very excited. We get to talk to comedians.
0: And Toby is so excited. Also, something to be excited about is our ho ora and looking after our health. And we've got the kaupapa for you. Those details are coming soon. You're here with TNT, Te Awa Tō FM.

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1: And I know why I thought Fire Can there. We got Justin Timberlake, Creative Natives, and Mirage Band. Keep listening later in the show. We have renowned comedian James Nakise joining us in the studio. We're going to be chatting with him about his upcoming Comedy Fest shows and having a good yarn. Keep listening here with T and Toby, Atio Otoa FM.

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1: Yeah, with T and Toby, keep listening because we are going to get you an event that has great community, gets you fit and gets you stylish, because it is a stylish spin around the bays. The cycling event with some fun, quirky themes. You can get some cool community with a bit of fun in there as well and get to go on a fun little tiki door, seeing some cool stuff around the region. We'll tell you more about it and when it's happening. Keep listening.
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0: Atia Wato FM, Gwen McCrae there, kia ora te wānau, he was in Taibi.
1: Now, do you want to go cycling around the bays? But do you want to go cycling around the bays with a bit more pizzazz? Oh, good synchronicity
0: good
1: there.
0: Good synco there.
1: Good work. Well, there is an event for you, because if you want to explore, have some great community, this is the one for you. This one is all about the vibe, and it is a stylish spin around the bays. You get to dress up in your favorite outfit. Think stylish, comfy, a little bit fabulous, and join the group Frocks on Bikes for a relaxed social cruise around the bays.
0: I mean, this is a fun, feel-good community ride celebrating inclusive and joyful cycling, and all is a welcome.
1: Exactly. They're running these semi-regularly, and they try to do different themes for each one, so this one is all about being stylish. I reckon I might go with like a crown and like a king's cape.
0: Oh, yes?
1: What would I do? Dressed to the nines, looking like His Royal Highness is on a 10-speed push bike.
0: I mean, going with like the theme of being on the bay, maybe like a mermaid outfit.
1: Oh, would you go like H2O, just add water like, vibes?
0: Yeah, just add water vibes. Yeah. Like, why not? And like, you know, the full extensions here, the tail.
1: Do not listen to the siren on the BMX bike. She is only leading you astray, my highness. My highness, may I recommend the mountain bike for the rocky terrains? They're going to be rolling through some of Port Nicky's beautiful coastal spots. Actually, the mermaid outfit could work on that one too. Stopping at a mix of interesting locations, local businesses, and hidden gems along the way. Gems, you say, my lord? I shall conquer those. Claim them for the king's crown. I'll stop doing the accent. You can expect a welcoming social atmosphere where riders of all levels will feel comfortable and included.
0: This kaupapa is kicking off at Waitangi Park. It is a ticketed event, so head on over to the Facebook, A Stylish Spin Around the Bay. It is happening this Saturday, 12:30 p.m. all the way to 4 p.m.
1: Absolutely. A great way of meeting some new people, building some community, and getting out there and just like having a fun, chill time, making some new community and friends and acquaintances.
0: That's and dressing like a mermaid.
1: And dressing like a mermaid. Or a king!
0: King of the ocean!
1: Your Highness, His Royal Decree is that you will go to the stylish spin around the bays this Saturday from 12:30 to 4, and that is my decree. 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
1: You're here with T and Toby. Keep listening, because in the next song, we're going to be talking to James Nakise, NZ international renowned comedian, about his couple of shows he's got coming up, his approach to political comedy, and just having a general yarn. It's a great time. Keep listening. Ate Oatoa FM.

0: Yeah, we're all good.
1: Okie dokie. Right, we'll do regular radio intro formalities and all that, and then we'll bring you in.
2: Cool.
0: It's the Awatoi FM. Kia ora te wana. You're here with Tien Taibi.
1: Hanging out with you on your Thursday. Hope you're all doing very well. And of course, I've expressed it before. I'm very excited. Thursday is the day, but May is the month, and that is the month of New Zealand International Comedy Festival. It's my safe place.
0: Safe place? Trying to be a comedian, Toby.
1: Well, I wish I was in that sense, but unfortunately I am just flubbing the English language horribly, which is probably why I don't have a spot on the Comedy Fest this year.
0: But do you know who does? And that is our caller that we have on the line right now, James Nokise. Kia ora, James.
3: Kia ora, guys. It's wonderful to be in this interview at a safe space with you. Across the nation.
1: Absolutely. Look, this is a safe space. We could talk openly and flub our words in comfort. It feels like the foundation that that our show was built on is flubbing each other's lines and then just not letting the other forget that. I think I filled up a pretty good-sized hard drive at this point of flubbed lines that T and I have done. Absolutely. But obviously we're not here to talk about that. We want to talk about you, obviously. Welcome along. It's a privilege to have you here on Ngāti Awatoa FM. And you did talk about, we were mentioning it, of course, you have history with the station way back in the day. Us.
3: Oh, look, man, I'm like, this is showing my age, but I grew up getting all my hip-hop hits on the top 7 at 7 on Ngāti Awatoa FM.
1: Yes, that's the one. Nice, man. It's super cool. Now, obviously, you are performing in the Comedy Festival this year, and you've got a couple of shows actually coming out because you were doing it a little bit differently to probably what other people would consider the traditional style for comedy, where someone has one show, they run it over several days or a week. You've got a couple of shows. You've got your show Now Hear This, you've got, and also your One Night Rant coming up.
3: Yeah, One Night Rant is something I started last year. It's sort of become a 6-month annual show where I just get up for one night in a city and I talk local politics, New Zealand politics, for 1 hour. And there seems to be enough content out there for me to be able to keep doing that. And it seems to be selling out all the time. So there's obviously a taste for that in New Zealand. And then Now Hear This is me hosting a lineup show of other comedians doing political material as well. So it's kind of like getting more diverse voices out there, getting audiences to experience political comedy from other comics, and kind of using my position on my reputation to be able to bring in that audience to hear new voices they might not have heard before.
1: Nice.
0: Nice.
1: It's really cool seeing that, like using that space when you have it to be able to highlight other new voices on the scene and being able to introduce new people to it as well. And that's super cool. Like, in terms of like finding those people, say, for example, for Now Hear This, what are the main ways that you go through finding them? Are you often sitting in on other people's shows following their content, or do you often get recommendations from other comics in the region?
3: It's actually more you end up sharing a green room with people and you'll see them on stage. And, you know, we live in such times that politics is definitely something that people are making jokes about, something that's resonating with audiences. But also you do get recommendations, like people know me for doing like social commentary, political commentary. So, you know, if I'm in Wellington, then maybe someone will say, hey, you should go check out this comic. They've been doing this stuff. And so that sort of culminates in Now Hear This, is me going, hey, here's some comedians who I think are doing really strong political material, and you might not know them or you might know them, but, you know, come on down and experience what a lineup of it looks like.
1: Nice, nice. In terms of, obviously, because doing comedy about politics and politicians, have you ever had any politicians sitting on your shows or come and talk with you about them?
3: Oh yeah, like it's which is always interesting. I remember back in the day, I was in Auckland doing jokes about how Jacinda Ardern couldn't win Auckland Central, and central in my audience was Jacinda Ardern. I think we took a photo after the show.
1: No so, way.
3: You know, it's one of those things where you kind of have to make a choice. If you've written the jokes about the politician, and if they're in the audience, that's when you find out kind of what you are. You kind of go, hey, do you stand on this material or not?
1: do you stand behind it, but also just how in good jest is the person to actually having a bit of a riff between each other?
0: Yeah, because
3: but
0: like,
3: see, that's the thing about growing up in the hut, guys, is you learn how to rip someone to their face, don't you?
1: Oh yes. Oh yes.
0: Yes, so true. Like working with politicians is a bit of a touchy subject. Have you ever written a joke and thought, oh nah, definitely can't say that one out loud?
3: Oh, absolutely. Like, you know, it's finding that line of what's in the end, it's sort of the audience to a degree decides where the line is. But also, you gotta, you know, politicians are human beings as well, and it can be easy to dehumanize them if you're not careful. And you know, which ironically, I feel some of our politicians are a bit too easy at doing to other people. So it's always trying to find the human factor and to find a way where you're like you're ripping them in a way where you're highlighting how ridiculous their positions are, and not necessarily going
0: them
3: after
0: as the person.
3: Exactly.
0: Yeah.
3: That.
0: Got you.
1: Yeah. That's absolutely fair enough on that. And something I wanted to ask about was in terms of your political directed comedy. I remember the days, obviously, when you were doing things like the fried chicken, Eating Fried Chicken in the Shower podcast, and a classic one I bring up with mates, of course, is when you did the piece at the gala about literally translating the haka into English as well.
0: Well known. It is a well known joke.
1: A side tangent, I was giving a mate a ride home from mine because they're having a movie night at my place last night. I was given the ride home, mentioned I was talking to James tomorrow, and they immediately started quoting it. And I was just like, yes, he's the one, that one there, yes. So the bits do live on and all that. But it's interesting how it goes from that to where you are these days with doing, obviously, your one-night ramp political comedy, hosting political comedy shows with other comics performing, and also, as mentioned in a previous gala as well, doing journalism in Paris. Where was the shifting gears in the career path that came from that? Was it just as you progressed in your life, or just different opportunities became available as you went on?
3: Yeah, I think what happened is that fried chicken in the shower sort of made people in media realize that I could do heavy stuff with a light touch. And so I got asked for a series on Pacific Rugby, if I could be a co-host. And looking at the politics of world rugby in the Pacific, and that kind of, you know, opened the door for me to go into being a rugby journalist at the Rugby World Cup, and then that led, and that was in France, and then the Olympics was in France. So it was really kind of like this strange escalation where I ended up becoming a sports. I mean, I still am a sports journalist for a little bit, but that gave me space in the journalism world, and they said, you got any other stories? And I went, I got Pacific stories, and that inherently becomes political. So then you sort of become this Pacific journalist as well. I mean, if anything, my friends, it's really just a terrible commentary on media organizations' lack of Pacific investment that I have ended up being an award-winning journalist.
1: It's a great CV, though, just everything naturally falling into place.
3: Yeah, oh, shout out to my teachers at St. Bernard's College who have watched my career and gone, really? So
1: I could just see them now with, like, the corkboard with the red string going, where does this line up?
3: Yeah, look, my old football coach at St. Bernard's College, I heard once, would play my gala video to his students going, now this guy failed sixth form, but...
0: don't give up, kids.
1: What's the messaging? Don't do be up, like kids. Him or don't be like him?
3: Yeah.
0: No, that's amazing that you're still being spoken about in your school.
1: That's cool. Have you ever gone back and performed for them in person?
3: No, that's not quite true. There used to be a program in the comedy festival called Class Comedians. And
1: I know it well.
3: We'd go and perform at high schools, and we'd run a program during the holidays. And one time I did end up going back to St. Bernard's and performing for the kids, and that was very surreal for me and for my teachers, because then you end up in the staff room with the teachers, and it still feels taboo as alumni to be in that room.
1: It's the forbidden room with the dark brown glass cups, and it's like, kids can't see this.
3: Yeah, and then the students are like, oh, Matua. And you're like, no.
0: No, not Matua.
1: I'm not one of them. I'm with you guys.
3: Yeah. I'm not. And then you're like, oh, actually, no, you're 16. I'm not with you guys.
1: where do I sit in this group? Where are my allegiances?
3: Yeah. So it's sometimes I feel like my political comedy is I never try and say that I'm the smartest guy in the room. I never feel like the smartest guy. What I'm trying to do is make it interesting and engaging for the boys I grew up with. You know, like I want my boys at St. Bernard that I grew up with. I want any kids who come from, you know, where I come from in the hut, where I went to school around that area, to feel that politics is a space that they can engage with, you know, and that politicians are people who they can make fun of, and they strip away kind of that patronizing manner that sometimes people have towards the socioeconomic backgrounds of the hut.
1: Absolutely.
0: Yeah.
1: Look, James, it is a pleasure and a privilege to be talking with you, and we do really appreciate it. We never have enough time talking with awesome people, but we do appreciate the time that you've given us.
3: Hey, no, thank you, Matt, and I appreciate all of those dub cassette tapes made of the top 7 at 7 back in the day.
1: All good, man, and you're always welcome to swing on by. Look, folks, if you want to listen to James DeKeese, he's got a couple shows coming up. He's got Now Hear This happening in Pornicky Thursday the 14th. Tickets still available. His one-night rant is selling out at the moment this Saturday the 9th of May. And finally, he is hosting the Pornicky House Party. All profits of that is going to the Wellington's Mayoral Relief Fund as well, and that is Sunday the 17th of May at the Opera House. So do head to the Comedy Fest website, get some tickets there. James, Nikise, thank you once again for joining Ate Otoo FM. It was a pleasure to speak with you.
3: Hey, thanks very much, guys. Ka kite.
1: Ka kite. You hear Tien Toby, Ate Otoo.
2: This is Ate Otoo News. In this update, the OECD is warning New Zealand's electricity is too expensive and supply is insecure. Its latest economic survey identifies the issue among other economic concerns. Here's business reporter Michael Circle.
4: The OECD says New Zealand has a high share of renewable energy and a strong pipeline of new generation. But it says electricity costs too much because of falling gas reserves and underinvestment in flexible, reliable supply. It says LNG should only be a short-term transition tool, and the government may have to consider helping new projects as a minority investor.
2: A burst aged-out rubber joint was to blame for inter-island ferry Kaitake losing all engine power in 2023. The Transport Accident Investigation Commission's found the joint was 18 years old, despite a Kiwi Rail policy to replace them every 2 years. The ship had 864 people on board. It came within 2 kilometres of the shore, prompting preparations for a mass rescue. The commission found if the anchors hadn't held, a serious marine casualty was virtually certain. It's recommended Kiwi Rail ensure adequate staff training and urge Maritime NZ to review its response strategy. Kiwi Rail says it accepts the report and is now monitoring more than 10,000 pieces of equipment in its vessels to ensure safety. A US judge has released Jeffrey Epstein's purported suicide note. It's been unsealed as part of a court case involving the disgraced sex offender's former cellmate. It reads, "They investigated me for months, found nothing. It is a treat to be able to choose one's time to say goodbye." CNN's John Miller says it was discovered in Epstein's cell, and although not explicitly a suicide note, it has the tone.
5: The questions that emerge from this, how do we validate that note? Is there DNA? Does that give us an indication that he was trying to kill himself and waiting for another opportunity? Does that wash away conspiracy theories?
2: That's news. In sport, almost 11 months to the day since Mark Robinson's departure was confirmed, New Zealand Rugby has a new CEO. Steve Lancaster's been appointed, having filled the role on an interim basis. Lancaster says getting the tick at the AGM this week has come as a bit of a shock.
6: Fair to say, when I got on plane down to Wellington 2 days ago, I didn't anticipate speaking to you in this capacity, but I'm humbled by the opportunity, well aware of the privilege, or the responsibility, I should say, that comes with it.
2: Meanwhile, Moana Pacifica coach Tana Umanga is keeping his distance from the latest developments in the effort to save the Super Rugby franchise. A consortium called Kanaloa Rugby claim they have the necessary backing to take over the licence, but are being ignored by the current owners.
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0: Ko te huirere mo te wanganui atara, mo tēnei rā.
1: Cloud increasing, occasional rain from the afternoon. Northerlies becoming strong in the afternoon, gusting gale in exposed places.
0: Today's high, Tikoma, Iwa. Tonight's low, Tikoma, Onoro.

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1: Happy Thursday, welcome back. Hope you're doing well and enjoying yourselves on your Thursday and all is going well for you so far. I don't know why I went with a bit of like an uptick or a flare and they're going, yeah. I think I was still probably just a bit thrown off by just before we went on and you were just finding words that rhyme with spaghetti.
0: Spaghetti, buffetti, chompetti. I'm just going, Eddie.
1: Tim and I like to hype each other up occasionally before we turn the microphones on, you know, just like, getting ready, let's do it. And T started just basically just rhyming with a ready, just being like, ready, spaghetti, Alfredi, Botticelli, spaghetti.
0: Spaghetti is me.
1: I forgetty my spaghetti. Where is my spaghetti? Okay, this is already too loopy for a daytime. Let's take all the stuff on the table and swipe it off the table. Welcome back. Hope you're doing very well today. Hopefully you're enjoying your Thursday. That never happened. But yes, you're here. It's not like we're on live radio or anything. But hopefully the day's been treating you well so far. Got some great wires for you coming up over the hour. On top of that as well, we're going to be talking about some cool performative and some movie stuff happening up in Tamaki Makaurau. Obviously yes. With the Comedy Fest, but also there's actually a blockbuster film being shot at the moment up in Tamaki Makaurau. So we thought we would talk about that.
0: Just set some light on it. You know, you probably have Whanaunga over those ways. So... why not?
1: I mean, yeah, because they're up there, they're filming up in Huntly and all that, and also they're filming for a very popular title,
0: yes.
1: Which is definitely is going to be recognisable by the rangatahi, so maybe if you want to keep an eye out for when that comes into cinemas, then you might want to take them along to that. So we're going to have a little chat about where they're filming, what they're filming for, and who are they filming with.
0: Also, it is your weekly fix for Kai, that is the Douse Markets.
1: Yum!
0: Yum! So keep on listening for those details of that Kaupapa real soon, right quick. You're here with TNT, RTL.

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1: אני נוואטה, if I can, we got Origin Roots, Aotearoa, Crowded House, and Kajagoogoo. Keep listening, we're going to be giving you an update on what's happening in terms of performance, theatre, art, and movies all going up in Tamaki Makaurau, because there is a big blockbuster being filmed up there at the moment. We want to tell you about it. Keep listening, a te aotearoa FM.

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1: Here with T and Toby. 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

0: A te o Toi FM, David Guetta there. Kia e te wānei, Hewitt and Toby.
1: You know, when I look at the word Guetta, I think of cheese.
0: Guetta.
1: Gorgonzola, Gruyere.
0: And
1: it does just make me hungry, though, too. And I don't have any kai in front of me. What on earth is a poor boy like me supposed to do if I haven't got any kai in front of me? I haven't prepared anything. I haven't even cooked dinner.
0: Go out to the streets and busk.
1: All right, well, off I go. I'll see if I can make a fiver.
0: And get that money for the Hutt City Night Market that is happening tonight over at the Dell Square from 4 p.m. to 8 p.m. And what do they provide? They provide you all the delectables of the different international countries, like some favorites is Urban Levant, Indo Plus. What else is
1: Nada Bakery's out there as well now.
0: Yes, they're new this week.
1: Ooh,
0: yes.
1: Nice. I grew up around Nada and Javel.
0: And Casa Diaz. So, ooh, you know, they got your kai fix.
1: You got your kai fix, but not just the kai fix. They've got live music and a relaxed atmosphere as well. So you can enjoy the ambiance as you're enjoying your kai. And with a great community spirit and local shopping as well. What's not to like? You're supporting local businesses, you're filling your puku, and you're having a great time with others as well.
0: So my suggestion is go in hungry, fill that puku up, bring the crew, and taste your way around the market.
1: Absolutely. Once again, that's the Hutt City Night Market every Thursday night, happening tonight from 4 p.m. to 8 p.m. at the Dalles Square. So get along there and fill up your puku.
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1: You're here with T and Toby, and in the next couple, we're going to be talking about the major blockbuster that's getting a sequel that's filming up in Tamaki Makaurau. They've got Jack Black, they've got Jason Momoa, they've got all the big names there. We'll see if you can guess what movie they're filming, but don't worry, we'll tell you all about it very soon. RTO Toy FM.

0: על ציורצו FM, כי עולה תיוואן, היו צין צייבי.
1: Exciting news in terms of the film and production scene. Obviously, we've got some fantastic films that have been shot here in Aotearoa, and there are some cool stories happening at the moment. It's not just the Comedy Fest, but some cool momentous occasions. A little detail I want to touch on, an interesting headline. A comedian, Bubba, performing in the Comedy Fest is the first Samoan South Aucklander to be performing at the Sky City Theatre.
0: I mean, this is awesome, like, especially for me, because I remember when she first started off doing her little, like, her small YouTube videos. And so seeing the growth that she has just had throughout, what, I think it was like maybe 10, 15 years?
1: Yeah.
0: That she's been out and about doing her thing.
1: Absolutely.
0: So yeah,
1: it's super neat there. She's got her show Lonely Fans, and it's it's very cute. It's got puppies on the front cover there, and it is a show about, what's the word to describe it? It's promised to be just as funny in the mouths as her last show, Pure Mature. So buckle up, baby. No kids, no elders. You've been warned, as described. So obviously, good bit of comedy and a good just a good stage presence, I'd say. So that's just a cool little trinket.
0: Not to mention, she's also out here representing her Samoan side.
1: Yeah.
0: The Pacific people, our brown relatives, but also the creative ones in the industry. So that's awesome.
1: Absolutely. Representing a home village of Utualai and making a comeback with a 1.5 hour special, which is super cool.
0: And so, at the Sky Tower Theatre, like that.
1: A Sky City Theatre, actually.
0: Sky City Theatre, boast, girl.
1: I misconstrued it for a second. I thought it was Sky Tower Theatre. I went, they're never theatre up there. I think it's a restaurant.
0: we kept going back and forth before we were talking about this, eh? And it's just like.
1: Although it would be cool to have a theatre at the top of the Sky Tower. That would be quite cool. But speaking of Tamaki Makaurau, there is a movie being shot up there at the moment. I mean, that's not a big surprise. People like filming in our wonderful country. But there is a movie being shot at the moment, and it's kind of got people from all over to come through there. Now, obviously the title will be a bit more meaningful to the Tamariki, obviously. But you may have seen a while ago that they released a Minecraft movie based on the video game Minecraft. Well, apparently they're working on a sequel, and they're filming it in Huntly. Huntly, and so they have gathered together all the names and characters from the previous movie. So you've got your Jack Black, you've got your Jason Momoa, Jennifer Coolidge, a whole bunch of that sort, and they're all just descended on Auckland. And so in between filming shoots, they're just hanging out in Auckland, you know, having some coffee, having a bit of kai. And so they're filming out there at the moment. Did you see the original Minecraft movie?
0: No, I didn't.
1: No, I didn't either, to be honest.
0: But, like, you know, I'm intrigued. You've got me intrigued once again.
1: We can watch the movie and go, I recognize that. I know that street. That was filmed.
0: Actually, I probably will watch it just for that very reason.
1: It's like I didn't end up doing it, but I kind of almost wanted to go watch Project Hail Mary just for the ending. I didn't need to see the rest of the movie. I just wanted to watch the ending scene, which has the Wyatha from the school's cover there.
0: Yes.
1: And it was part of me going, do I want to justify that? Should I just buy the movie ticket and turn up halfway through the movie just for the end part?
0: Yeah, you're that guy, like, trying to get to a seat.
1: Nice.
0: Middle movie. It's that good part, and you're just trying to get to your seat.
1: Excuse me, sorry. I didn't want to see this movie. I just want to see the ending. Sorry.
0: But that's awesome. Like, Auckland has got things going for them. And, you know, I know that a lot of our listeners have whānau out those ways. So why not? Why not shed some light on it?
1: Cool stuff happening as well. And people have spotted it because there was a vintage shop up in Auckland that spotted Jennifer Coolidge, who came in shopping. And they're like, can we have a picture, please?
0: Yes.
1: So there you go. Obviously, Comedy Fest happening not just in Te Whanganui o Tāra, but happening up in Tamaki Makaurau as well. So that's super cool. But on top of that, they are doing filming for a new Minecraft movie up in Tamaki Makaurau as well. So we've got some big A-list celebrities. May is a busy month for performance, man.
0: It is.
1: A lot of stuff going on. So that is super cool. So a little bit jealous of the Auckland crowd at the moment. They've got some cool stuff and some cool people hanging out there. But hey, we've got a whole bunch of cool people and stuff happening here at home as well.
0: Yes, exactly. Like James Nokise, who we interviewed last time.
1: Yes, we did. Wonderful chap. Very good to talk to. And that was a pleasure to talk with him. And I'll reveal. We might be in cahoots or in conversation with a couple more comedians just working on that at the moment. They are very busy people. They've got a lot on. But all going well, might be able to talk to a couple more of them. You have to keep listening to Teen Toby at the Auto FM. Thank you for tuning in, thank you for listening and hanging out with us on your weekday. We really do appreciate it, and it's always a good bit of fun chatting and talking about awesome Wyatt Theron stories.
0: Yes, catch us our paw, but before you go, make sure you stick around for Cyan, who is doing your drive from 3 to 6.
1: Absolutely. Otherwise, you'll probably catch us at the Hutt City Night Market because both of us are famished to go do it with some Kai. But until then, if you want to hang out with us, we'll see you again tomorrow from 11 a.m. to 3 p.m. here on Aotearoa FM.
0: 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Hey, Te Wā Tituki.
1: Ka kite. Cheers.

0: This is Aotearoa News.
1: In this update, the OECD is recommending New Zealand change its pension eligibility. Its latest economic survey warns if current policy settings continue, our costs for health, long-term care and pensions could reach about 5% of GDP by 2060. Country Studies Branch Director Luis de Mello says New Zealand's fixed age approach diverges from other OECD countries.
2: A gradual and well-communicated increase linking that age to gains in life expectancy would help improve the longer-term sustainability of the public finances.
1: A new report shows the risk from climate change to entire communities. The Climate Commission's National Risk Assessment table today details 10 significant areas of concern, including infrastructure, communities, nature and funding. It's found people are already being seriously affected and it'll take time to prepare for more impacts. Canterbury University political science professor Bronwyn Hayward says this is urgent.
3: We actually have to get really serious and proactive about how are we going to afford to protect New Zealanders in a rapidly changing climate.
1: The Prime Minister's reflected on whether he'd like New Zealand to be more like Singapore. His return from signing an agreement where Singapore will provide us refined fuel in return for us exporting food at times of economic upheaval. Chris Larkson says we could learn from Singapore on planning infrastructure.
4: That's a real opportunity for New Zealand because we're probably in the top 10% of countries that spend on infrastructure, but we're in the bottom 10% in terms of the efficiency we get from it.
1: Electric vehicle advocates are feeling energised with the government slashing red tape for EV chargers. From today, EV charging infrastructure won't need to go through numerous local consenting rules. Drive Electric board chair Kirsten Corson says there's huge demand for more.
5: We've got one of the lowest level of public charges per capita in the OECD compared to EVs.
1: That's news. In sports, Steve Lancaster has ascended to New Zealand rugby's top job. He's been confirmed as the chief executive of NZR after serving in an interim capacity since Mark Robinson left. Lancaster says the game is still connecting with New Zealanders, but they can always be better.
6: We don't deny that we have work to do. You know, we live in a really dynamic context and things are continuing to evolve, but we have really strong participation. We have really high engagement through viewership, through our digital channels.
1: New York have protected home court to take a 2-0 lead in their playoffs series against Philadelphia in basketball's NBA. They won 108-102. That is sport. I'm Raylene Ramsey.
7: Ko te matapai huarere mō te rangi nei, he ka puapua ana te rangi, he ua i tēnei ahi ahi, he haumaite hautonga, apopo, kei te ua, kei te maringi mai ngā roi mata, a rangi nui, kei te pupuhi hoki, ngā hauata whiri mātea, kia tūpato mātou i te ahi ahi, apopo, ko te taupā mahana mō te rangi nei, te kaumā wāre.

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0: 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Oh my goodness, the weather. The weather's a little bit of a Debbie Downer, but kei te pai nera. It is Thursday. We are nearly at the end of the wiki. Very, very exciting. But with Thursday comes the Hutt City Night Markets. So, yeah, stay tuned for that pānui. And we also got to catch up with Betty Ann. Very exciting with her new release, Slow Burn album, that she got to create and collab with her tamariki. So, so cool. Coming up in the mix, we have Ai E Ko. We have He Marama and The One. A Te Wato FM. A Te Wato.
1: Yeah. Yeah.

0: and more.
1: Kuin ahorita, te cacara.

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Whenever I hear this, I just remember the movie.

0: but not least, Rod Stewart. If you want my, all the best throwbacks, 90s and more. I'll tell what's with them.
1: Five is a number you can count on. That's 10 shoulders to hoist each other up. That's hundreds of miles traveled together. 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

0: Hope by Twister e Panui Mote Hapuri. Community notice board. Today is Thursday, and with Thursday night coming, we have 4 p.m. to 8 p.m. the Heart City Night Market, your weekly food truck fix down at the Dow Square, Lanes Road, Lower Hutt. Go get you a yummy kai tonight and try a variety of different cultured foods down there as well. Very, very exciting. So, yeah, head on down there tonight from 4 to 8. Down at the Douse Square. We also got to catch up with Betty Ann, so stay tuned for that at the Iwi Whanui. Aotearoa Toa FM.
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2: 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Ko tai mai te wā, ka kōrero mātou ki tēnei mana wahine. And a nostalgic voice that actually I grew up on, and I'm sure you've grown up on her music as well. Betty Ann, nei rā te mihi ki a koe.
3: Kia ora, Cyan, and everyone out there listening this afternoon. Lovely to talk, to get your call, and thank you.
2: Please. Oh, no, thank you for coming on the radio station. I was very excited when you agreed to come on here.
3: Very
2: exciting stuff. And I see you've got some new releases out at the moment. Can you tell us about the journey of creating these beautiful new waiata?
3: Hi. Well, you know, Cyan, I think it's... I'm not a solo artist, and I was part of something really wonderful, Arija and the Journey, as a young wahine and ropu, you know, well, teenagers, well, in our 20s, I suppose, you know.
2: Yeah.
3: And that journey being, you know, it's reflecting, it's quite... quite overwhelming, actually, you know, the journey and the landscape of what music can do for us and gives to us and helps us through times. And I suppose down the track now, it's, 35 years or more from the Arija, and to decide to create. And, well, actually, really, it was something I just had to do to help me find my way through a personal challenge. And really, started, I suppose. But it started on just some stories and just some things that I thought I would express through music. And but I'd never really journeyed down that track before by myself. But it hasn't been a lonely journey, really, because I've had some wonderful other collaborators and obviously, you know, people coming along to believe in what I was, where I was going, and I stopped.
2: Yeah.
3: Yeah, no more Arija. So sometimes you need to just kind of have some time to the self and reflect and pick the self up and go, well, what do you love? What do you still love in life? You know, whānau, of course, that goes without saying, but you have to do something for the self as well, you know. I mean, it may sound a bit selfish, but, but I think the album Slow Burn with the 9 tracks, I think, you know, this, I'm sure people will resonate with something on Slow Burn. So, so that's how it really pretty much started about 3 years ago, for me anyway. And, just wrote some songs and just where I was at, and rather muke and muke muke and really pōuri. But some joy has come from all of this, you know. And, if... We sometimes, you know, in hindsight, you don't know that we would not be down this road if we hadn't, these events hadn't occurred or taken place, you know, even later in life. And, you know, I'm 60 years old, and to do a solo album, what the heck?
2: I think it's amazing. It's quite admirable, especially for, you know, such as myself and artists and other artists out there. To, you know, there's this journey you take with creativity, and it's a part of you. There's a level of love there, and I understand what you mean about being, it feels selfish sometimes, but it's actually just a part of you. And so seeing you at your beautiful age, you don't look that age, creating.
3: I don't know. I mean, you know, we just, we just are who we are, and I respect my tinana, and I respect, you know, so I think it's some of that comes to play.
2: Yes.
3: But, you know, I love to enjoy life, and life is about living, you know, and experiences. And I'm with my whānau. I'm really proud of everyone that contributed on the album, and my my peers as well. They're part of the album, you know, and three of my sons have contributed as collaborators with me, you know, on a couple of the songs. So it's, you know, I would never in my wildest ever thought that I would be, you know, I mean, not saying that I never wanted to work with my boys, but in that capacity, but it just has evolved that way, you know, and it just presented itself, and I'm so grateful, and I so love them. I so love having them around because they've got all these fresh ideas.
2: Yeah. Oh, and there's your sons, Kaitapu and Jesse?
3: Kaitapu, Jesse, and also Bo. So there's three tracks there on the album that myself and Bo wrote. We jammed them. We don't write stuff. I don't know what chords I'm playing. I haven't the faintest idea, but I know what sounds good and feels good. You know, I know that it makes me feel good, and it so helped me through a time. You know,
2: I bet it's a buzz to be able to play with your tamariki at that kind of level and produce a product as well. Because they've probably grown up watching you as their mama and watching the band and the whole dynamics of your whānau whānui doing music. Yeah. And they've picked it up. They've picked it up as something that they enjoy and dabble in and love. Yeah. And so to be able to sit and collaborate with them would be such an experience. Yeah. Your own tamariki, your offspring, eh?
3: Offspring, you know, and I mean, they're my peers.
2: Yeah.
3: And this is the way I look at it. They're my peers in what I love to create as a creative and a musician. And, you know, I'm a little bit of a serious one. You know, I don't like muck around Charlie's or Charlene's, but you know what I mean? Because I don't want to waste people's time. You know, and likewise, and they just so happen to be my kids, you know, and I'm not, I'm not trying to go, oh, you are my kids. Not at all. I look to them first and respect them. They can stand on their own. I'm their mum. However, I'm, you know, a collaborator with them, you know, a fellow musician. Yeah.
2: So cool. Yeah. I think they're so admirable. Yeah. And tell us what's on the cards, what's coming up next for Betty Ann and her tamariki, her beautiful kids as well.
3: Yeah, well, you know, we're just working on, so the album's been released about 3 weeks ago. You know, it's a different world, saying how music rolls these days. I mean, it's just like how you, how people access it. Obviously, it's at the palm of your hands, you know, everything is accessible. And it kind of blows me away, and so I'm kind of like trying to not adapt wholeheartedly, but you know, just take some of this. I have to take some of the stuff on, like I have to do social media, and you know what the heck, you know.
2: And it's been a pleasure watching you do social media as well. You've gained a big following in a short amount of time, and seeing you play the ukulele and all that is really refreshing. Yeah. I must say.
3: Yeah. I mean, it's I just look at it as I look at it as I want to share parts of the album, you know, and who was on the album. It's just kind of everything's got to fall into place for me. I have to do it the right, you know. It is a job, I suppose, in this day and age of creators, you know, to promote your mahi, your music.
2: Yes.
3: So it's a full time job, seems like, but I love playing. I love, you know, what the human element is, you know, when we're on stage, actually wherever we are, rehearsals, whatever, you know, having a jam. I so love, you know, that human connection and how we connect, you know, through music, through storytelling. Yeah. So that's been one challenge, is the social media kind of thing. But you know, I'll chip away at that, and when it suits me, fine, you know, and it feels right. My grandchildren, one of my granddaughters goes, I think I must have put something up that was kind of cool.
2: Yeah.
3: But she goes, Nana, that was slay.
2: You got approved.
3: You know?
2: Yeah.
3: And I went, and I messaged her, oi, what's slay mean? Nana, it's good, Nana.
2: Yeah.
3: You know? And I was like, oh, thank you. So it's quite funny, actually, because there's all these kind of, going on everywhere, but I just, you know, keep it simple. And although that, I mean, I like their approval, but I don't need it. But just as long as I'm not doing anything too out the gate, you know, and they'll tell me. So performing live, it's at the moment just working on, just putting together a tour for the album, and also we'll more than likely play some of those classics, you know,
2: because,
3: you know, I'm sure people, So that's that, and I've got some more kind of promotion for the album with Radio New Zealand, things like that.
2: Lovely.
3: And, so I still love to play, and then just chipping away at some new music, some more music, not...
2: Going back to your tour, is Te Whanganui a Tara on the list to come and play?
3: Yes, totally.
2: Oh, very cool.
3: Yeah, playing. Yeah,
2: well, we'd love to have you in the office if you have some free time when you come here.
3: Yeah,
2: that would be amazing.
3: Yeah, we'll do. I would love to, you know, and it's once again, it's quite different the how things roll these days. Not saying that I've always kind of like, you know, being part of, you know, playing music and that, you know, but no, I haven't released anything. I mean, I think somebody said it was like 15 years that Anija released anything or something like that. So,
2: but isn't it amazing, even though it was 15 years ago, isn't it amazing that you have people out there who have grown up on that sound and on your voice, your frequency of voice, and they know your lyrics? Word for word, still to this day, they'll sing it wholeheartedly, and those songs that were written, woo, absolutely.
3: I love it. I mean, you're right. I'm, you know, kind of. You don't realize. I don't think you. When we're on the journey, you know, when Ryan and I were doing. Well, and even obviously it's mahi, but it's just doing what felt right, what felt good for us. And obviously providing for a little whānau, you know, four kids, and, you know, and doing what we really loved. Not saying that it was all, you know, easy and it wasn't because...
2: It isn't. You don't become an artist just overnight. There's a lot of mahi that goes into it, and over years and decades you've put this mahi
3: totally.
2: In. And growing your family as well, hand in hand. So, very admirable. You don't really see mana wahine reaching the pinnacle that you have and continuing. So it's very cool to hear from you and your journey. And I'm very excited to see what's next for Betty Ann.
3: Yeah, thank you.
2: And her whānau and your kids, your talented kids as well. So your collaborators, thankful to hear from you.
3: Yeah, very grateful for everyone that's been part of the journey, you know, and continues. So I think I would like to. I mean, you know, people go, the album's different, eh, Betty?
2: funny.
3: And they're kind of like friends, you know, not friends, but they're kind of colleagues, kind of, you know, like they dabble in music as well and other. And I go, well, bro, it's not Anija, if that's what you're wanting to hear, you know, because it's not.
2: Yeah.
3: And we'll both, you know, and I mean, we all, you know, I don't know, I don't think the word is long, but, you know, it'd be nice to get acceptance, you know, for what you create, you know, even though it's letting others grow. You know?
2: Yes, in that space of music and different genre or whatever sound, and you go through changes as we all do. We go through different stages of who we are as a person, and our sound does change. So I love your sound and anything that you do. Your voice is just amazing. Yeah. So Yeah, anything you put your wayata and your heart in. Woo! Absolutely great.
3: Yeah. and yourself too, Diane. I love hearing you and listening to your wayata, and I've been to a few of the festivals where you've played as well.
2: Yes, so we've got to say
3: it's
2: hello.
3: Beautiful to be in, yeah, it's beautiful to be in good company, you know what I mean? And
2: yeah.
3: It's a hard road, as in, you know, when, like you mentioned, you know, we juggle our whānau, our tamariki and survival, and then want to be a creative as well, because that's what we love, and it's not easy, you know. And I think it's being relentless, you know, you persevere because you believe and you love, you know,
2: yes.
3: We love, and I think it's really important to having our whānau around to up us too when times are a little bit kind of challenging.
2: Yeah, and I don't think we'd be ourselves if we're not creating. It's a part of our DNA, isn't it?
3: Yeah.
2: Well, so thankful for having you on the show.
3: Yeah. Thank you.
2: Yeah, such a blessing to hear your kōrero, your journey, and we're going to play some of your waiata. So, ngā mihi ki a koe, a biri, and... Well, you heard it here first. Whānau, we got to catch up with Betty Ann and the journey she has undertaken as an artist to create some beautiful waiata just for your listening. We're going to play some of the waiata from Slow Burn. Aotearoa FM.
0: This is Aotearoa News.
4: In this update, international visitors may soon have to pay to access conservation land. A newly announced government bill is described as the most significant reform of conservation law in nearly 40 years. Senior political reporter Azaria Howell has more.
5: The bill lays the groundwork for reinvesting revenue from charging international tourists, estimated at about $60 million a year, back into conservation land. It also speeds up the Department of Conservation signing off leases and permits. Conservation Minister Tama Potaka says outdated rules and slow processes have created unnecessary cost and delay.
4: A broken rubber joint that meant an inter-islander ferry lost power for an hour 3 years ago could have led to mass casualties. The Transport Accident Investigation Commission's released its finding on Kaitaki's breakdown when it was left floating 900 metres from rocks in 2023. The Commission's recommended better Kiwi Rail staff training and for Maritime NZ to update its mass response plan. Chair David Clark says it could have been a disaster.
6: This was a ferry with 864 people on board. It lost propulsion and all but emergency power in conditions in one of the roughest stretches of ocean in the world.
4: An elderly victim of a random stabbing in West Auckland's Ranui this week is in for a long recovery. Two people were arrested on Tuesday over multiple stabbings in separate incidents. Emily Ansell reports.
7: A man told the Herald his 70-year-old father was attacked as he walked out of Ranui Pharmacy. He's been in hospital since, with stitches and a 2-centimetre wound. Another person received non-life-threatening stab wounds on Swanson Road the same day, not believed to be linked.
4: And Infrastructure Minister Chris Bishop has announced a full review of Auckland's City Rail Link project, including its cost hikes. That's news. In sport, plenty of praise for fast bowlers Carl Jamieson and Will O'Rourke as they make their return to the Black Caps Test squad for their trip to Ireland and England. The lofty duo are back in the Red Bull group, having recovered from back injuries. Moana Pacifica coach Tana Umanga is maintaining belief in a saviour for the Super Rugby franchise. A consortium called Kanaloa Rugby claimed they have the necessary backing to take over the licence, but are being ignored by the current owners. Another group aiming to save the team is thought to include Umanga himself and Sir Michael Jones. Newstalk ZB can reveal 23-year-old Gold Coast native Preston Legasic has signed a one-season deal with the Breakers team. That is sport.
2: Ko te matapai huarere mō te rangi nei, he ka puapua ana te rangi, he ua i tēnei ahi ahi, he hau mai te hau tonga, apopo kei te ua, kei te maringi mai ngā roi mata, a rangi nui, kei te pupuhi hoki, ngā hauā tāwhiri mātea, kia tūpato mātou i te ahi ahi, apopo ko te taupā mahana mō te rangi nei, te kaumāwari.
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Te Awatoa FM with all the best throwbacks, 90s and more. So cool, in the last hour we got to catch up with Betty Ann, one of my favourite artists. Just nostalgic, man. I grew up listening to my mum belt those Artie Jazz songs, so it's really cool to see Betty Ann stepping out into a new journey of making her own waiata as a solo artist. Very, very exciting. I'm Ahi Kia Koe. But did you know that it's New Zealand's Sign Language Week and it's running from the 4th to the 10th? So if you want to learn some sign language, go head on over to TikTok and search up some sign language and teach your kids. It's really, really good for when you want to give them a sneaky telling off when they're in the pool or something and tell them, get out of the pool, get out of the pool, or something like that. It is also New Zealand Music Month and it's been cool showing some love to all of the New Zealand artists that are up for awards for the AMA Awards going down on the 22nd of May. And one last thing, everything's happening in May at the moment. It is also Comedy, International Comedy Festival going down at the moment. So head on over to internationalcomedyfestival.co.nz and see where the nearest comedy shows near you is going down. But coming up in the mix, we have Hot Chocolate with So You Win Again. And Michael Jackson, who's seen the Michael Jackson movie that's out at the moment? Because I haven't, but man, it would be really, really cool to see. And we also have Jordan with a Y in the mix with Raumati.

0: 4 uger. Tor. Baby, I'll do it for you. 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
1: Yo, what up, it's Zach Craze.
2: Right here.

some random information actually about Towers. He has got another hidden talent. He can whistle. When I say whistle, I mean whistle whistle. Coming up in the mix also is Jaden Randall. Te atahua hoki o tēnei mana wahine and her song A Little More Time.

0: Last but not least, So In Love. Ngā waia tā rōreka. 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
1: He pānui mō te rohe nei a te whanganui a Tara. If you're looking for some kata, there are so many comedy events going on in Te Whanganui a Tara to celebrate National Comedy Month. Yes, May is National Comedy Month. So we have at the Opera House going down tonight, Kayla Cobbler with Gone Rogue. You can check out her mahi, and you can also grab you some tickets to these events at ticketmaster.co.nz. Also going down at the Opera House on the 16th of May is Hayley Sproul with Sproul on the Prowl. There are so many awesome, talented, funny people out there. It's cool to see some Māori in the mix as well. So head on over to ticketmaster.co.nz with Discover Wellington Comedy and grab you some tickets with a good night out and some kata. Kata is good for the wairua, isn't it whanau mā? Te Wātua FM.

0: tiriti ki na te reo i te ao, i te pō. Nau mai rā ki tēnei wahanga o te hōtaka. Yes, it is tipuna time and we've been doing it a little bit differently lately and sharing pūrākau from our tipuna that pass down lessons and learning that we can apply to our lives every day. And the pūrākau for today is Tāne and the Baskets of Knowledge. Tāne, that's right. The god of the forest undertook a dangerous journey to the highest heaven to retrieve three baskets, pākete, of knowledge for mankind. The basket of peace, the basket of war, and the basket of esoteric knowledge. He faced obstacles but persisted, bringing his knowledge back down to earth. And the lesson learning in this is that our Cyan can't read English. Nah. And the pursuit of knowledge requires bravery, persistence, and dedication. It also teaches the importance of using knowledge to care for others. That's right, we are all kaitiaki and we are all in this together. So if you have any knowledge in your pākete and that you can share with someone else, share it, te whānau.
1: This is Aotearoa News.
2: In this update, the OECD is recommending New Zealand's pension eligibility system should automatically match life expectancy. Its latest economic survey warns under current policy settings, our ageing population could push pension and health costs to 5% of GDP by 2060. Luis de Mello says New Zealand's settings differ from other OECD countries.
3: We are already moving in the direction of linking those two things, the pensionable age to changes in life expectancy. But New Zealand still has a pension eligibility age at 65 with no automatic adjustment.
2: A pass mark for Kaitaki's captain after the Inter-Islander ferry sounded a mayday in 2023. A broken rubber joint made it lose power just 900 metres from rocks. With lifeboats prepared and helicopters racing to help the 864 people on board. Power was restored after an hour, but the Transport Accident Investigation Commission's found engineering teams didn't follow procedure. Chair David Clark says it could have restarted sooner.
4: The response of the master and the bridge team was appropriate, structured, but the engineering response was not so structured and without a well-understood decision-making framework.
2: A need for consensus across government to address climate change. A Climate Commission report details the growing pressure on infrastructure, communities, the environment and economy, and says action's urgently needed. Canterbury University Professor of Political Science Bronwyn Haywood says leaders need to come together as they did in the 80s.
5: We really need to make sure that local voices are working with national voices in the planning of how we're going to deal with and afford to deal with these big risks.
2: Auckland's City Rail Link boss is drawing attention to big expenses beyond architecture after claims costs could have been halved. Infrastructure Minister Chris Bishop's announced a full review after the project's former head voiced concerns. That's news. In sport, Chairman David Kirk's accepting responsibility for a worldwide search for a New Zealand rugby CEO that ended with one of their own. Community rugby boss and interim chief executive Steve Lancaster is the new boss. Kirk admits he thought that'd attract global talent.
6: Well, I hold myself a bit accountable for this. I think maybe we had unrealistic expectations in terms of people moving around the world or dragging people out of high-level jobs who may or may not have been appropriate.
2: Black Caps coach Rob Walter is underlying the world's biggest domestic T20 competition as a key factor in naming so many seam bowlers in the New Zealand Test squad to face Ireland and England. And that is sport. I'm Raylene Ramsey.
0: Ko te matapai huarere mō te rangi nei, he ka puapua ana te rangi, he ua i tēnei ahi ahi, he haumaite hautonga, apopo, kei te ua, kei te maringi mai ngā roi mata, a rangi nui, kei te pupuhi hoki, ngā hauata whirimātea, kia tūpato mātou i te ahi ahi, apopo, ko te taupā mahana mō te rangi nei, te kaumāwari.

Tia Wato FM with all the best throwbacks, 90s and more. Beyonce with Cuff It. I haven't heard Beyonce in a minute, but I'm really liking her new albums with the, what is it like, rodeo show kind of vibes, cowboy vibes, because she did grow up in Texas, didn't she? So it's really cool to hear how she can just travel through genre to genre. Isn't that a skill? But I'm still on a high from talking to one of my favourite artists in the industry, Betty Ann, the singer of Arija. Very exciting to hear from her and her journey with her new album, Slow Burn. If you haven't heard it yet, go check it out. Slow Burn is the name. But coming up in the mix, we have What's the Time, Mr. Wolf. We have Stevie Wonder and Mai Moa with Arero Ponamu. That's right, our Arero speaking is a Tonga, just like the Ponamu. So whatever we're talking about and saying, let it be a Tonga, let it be special, whatever's coming out of your waha. And sometimes zip your waha nera, mena he kore take te kōrero nera. But I hope you're having an awesome afternoon. Te Wato FM.

0: to Bombay with What's It Time, Mr. Wolf. Looking at what's on the clock right now. Hold right down, Superfly Killer. This one's for all the wahine out there. We know this wayata. Word for word. Ah. Olivia Dean. Last but not least, it's Sharon. Metona wayata a little bit more. Ngā wayata rō reka o mua o nāianei ki runga ia. Te Wātua FM.
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3: Yeah, those tomatoes were like volleyballs. 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

0: Superfly Killer with Hold I Down. Nobody gonna hold me down and nobody gonna hold you down either. And I'm a big advocate for people who are out there doing the mahi and cleaning up our taiao. He panui e whai ake nei.
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1: Petone Beach cleanup crew are at it again, cleaning up on Sunday. You can head on down there and give them a helping hand from 9 o'clock all the way to 10:30. It is not that long, whanau mai, and it's for a bigger picture things, because we want our moana and our beaches to look beautiful. No plastic flying around on the side. So the location for meetup this Sunday down at Petone Beach is at the Marine Parade by the boat sheds, Hikuikui Disc Golf Course. And that is a dead end street, so just keep on driving till you see the flags all up, telling ya. Over here is where the cleanup crew is. Bags and grabbers are supplied, so bring some garden gloves of your own. And all ages are welcome, so bring the tamariki, and the dog is even invited too. Get amongst it, whanau mai, and make our beaches beautiful. Especially Pito One. Funny enough, if you know the story about how the beach was named, the tipuna put the pito of his son in the one, Pito One. 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

0: Ray and Olivia Foa with Koko Mea. No mai ra. Ki tēnei wahanga o te hōtaka. Maramataka kia marama, because the marama does have an effect on how we operate in our day-to-day. And today is Kore Kore Rawea. It is a low energy day. Good time to rest, fast, and spend time with your whānau. Support those in need. Be creative. And practice mindfulness today. So have a wā whakatauha I tēnei rā. If you're feeling a little bit tired, because I know I am too, especially by the end of the day. And noho puku, have a sit down, watch a movie. You might even get to see Michael Jackson movie. Spoil yourself at the iwi. And that is what the Maramataka Kia Marama is telling us. Ate Wato FM.
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0: This is Aotearoa News.
1: In this update, New Zealand's treading water with a warning our increasingly overloaded pension system isn't sustainable. The latest OECD snapshot of our economy suggests unless we adjust systems, the costs of health, long-term care and pension will increase by about 5% of GDP by 2060. It says it could be countered by changes, including upping superannuation contributions. Economist Cameron Bagri says we can't keep kicking the can down the road.
2: We need to address the entitlement side of New Zealand superannuation. Potentially lifting the age or means testing has to come into the equation.
1: Confirmation a burst rubber joint cut power to Kaitaki in 2023, leaving the ferry drifting near rocks with 864 on board. Power was regained an hour later. The Transport Accident Investigation Commission's released its final findings, recommending better staff training and rescue coordination. KiwiRail policy is to replace the joints every 2 years. Chief Commissioner David Clark says the failed component was 18 years old.
3: Lifetime care is crucial for rubber components. They harden, they crack, they delaminate, and that's exactly what happened here.
1: One person seriously injured after a collision between a truck and a car south of Inglewood that's still blocking Taranaki State Highway 3. In the Eastern Bay of Plenty, a two-vehicle crash has shut State Highway 2, Awakiri Road and Edgecombe. Heavy rain is affecting parts of the western and upper South Island. State Highway 6 has been affected by surface flooding between Wānaka and Hokitika. Media pioneer and philanthropist Ted Turner is being remembered as a man who revolutionised TV news. He's died aged 87. Turner launched CNN in 1980. Author Lisa Napoli told the BBC he never planned to run the first ever 24/7 news channel.
4: When it started, he didn't like the news. He said he hated the news. He became a convert very quickly because he saw the power of news.
1: That is news. In sport, New Zealand rugby chair David Kirk is content with having to overturn the original on-field decision not to give Steve Lancaster the NZR CEO job. He's been appointed to the role after several months as interim boss. Lancaster applied for the job last year before a global search. Kirk concedes he and his board were faced with clear and obvious evidence Lancaster was the best man for the job. A timely return for Auckland's FC's premier playmaker ahead of Saturday's home leg of their A-League semi-final against Adelaide United. Francis DeVries injured his calf on all-whites duty in March. That is sport. I'm Raylene Ramsey.
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2: Hey, are you cycling this weekend?
3: Yeah, heading out tomorrow.
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3: Eh?
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3: Yeah, those tomatoes were like volleyballs. Will do.
4: If you get injured and can't help in the community, it affects others. 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Find out more at acc.co.nz.
5: E te whānau kua tai te wā kia rangona ai tō reo. The Aotearoa Tohuwhera Partnership Board is launching the Whānau Voice Grants, offering 4 grants of $5,000 for kaupapa Māori-led initiatives enhancing whānau voice in health and well-being. He kārangi tēnei ki ngā whānau hapū me ngā marae. These grants are open to the public to support whānau-led kōrero, wānanga, research, storytelling, and creative projects encouraging lived experience to shape our health system. This funding round focuses on mate morearea, mate manawa, mate pukupuku, mate huka me te mate momona, addressing inequities Māori continue to face across our ohe. Kua tuwhera ngā tono I nāianei whānau voice grants. Applications are being accepted now and closed 4th of May. Find the guidelines and online application forms at aotearoa.impb.nz. Nā te reo o te whānau, ka ora ai, te hōora. Aotearoa.

0: is Aotearoa News.
1: Koi nei, ko ngā rawa nā kōrero o te wā.
2: In this update, the Infrastructure Minister suspects the grandeur of Auckland City Rail Link stations will surprise users. Chris Bishop's announced the build will be reviewed after the project's former boss claimed it could have been completed for half of the $5.5 billion spend. Bishop says the architecture is amazing and some might describe the stations as palaces.
3: They're going to be incredible, but they come at a price. And you just got to weigh up whether or not it's worth the price. And like every other project, we should do a review once it's open.
2: Concerns local schools will burst at the seams if development extends into Christchurch's red zone. The City Council's identified more than 10 hectares of formerly quake-damaged land suitable for housing. It plans to engage with interested parties, including social housing providers, iwi and private developers. Mayor Phil Major says he's aware some nearby schools are chocker, but they'll have to wait and see what happens with the development first.
4: We'll be looking at the risks on roads and is there a supermarket, is there a school there, is there a bus route there? If there's more people, if there's more need, I'm sure the ministry will build more classrooms.
2: Fading optimism within hospitality as liquidations rise. Centrix data shows this March had the most companies fall over for the month in 11 years. Just under 400 hospitality venues folded in the past year, up nearly 50% annually. Chief Executive Christy Phillips says businesses are struggling.
5: The industry has unfortunately been dealt a massive blow from the external economic impacts. It's created uncertainty in households that's resulted in the discretionary spend impacts hitting.
2: Nationals brought in more than double the donations given to Labor this election. Electoral Commission returns show Nationals declared $6.2 million from 2025, but Labor only $2.4 million. ACT sits on $2.44 million, just topping Labor. That's news. In sport, Coach Tana Umanga is encouraging the Moana Pacifica players to put themselves first as the Super Rugby franchise's future remains in limbo. While two known consortiums are trying to keep the team in the competition beyond this season, Umanga says he's told the squad they have his backing to make plans beyond the 2026 campaign.
6: You can't ask them to wait, you know, too long, because there's a certain window too that, you know, rugby people have to work within to create options for them. You know, we support anything and I've let them know that we'll do everything we can to help you out. You know, there's some that will get the options, but there's also some that won't.
2: That's sport. I'm Nina Burke.
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3: On the way.
2: Rati Awa Tour. 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

0: is Aotearoa News.
1: In this update, New Zealand's treading water with a warning our increasingly overloaded pension system isn't sustainable. The latest OECD snapshot of our economy suggests unless we adjust systems, the cost of health, long-term care and pension will increase about 5% of GDP by 2060. It says it could be countered by changes, including upping superannuation contributions. Economist Cameron Bagri says we can't keep kicking the can down the road.
2: We need to address the entitlement side of New Zealand superannuation, potentially lifting the age, or means testing has to come into the equation.
1: Claims new legislation brings the most significant reform of conservation law in nearly 40 years. A government bill's been lodged to allow reinvestment of international visitor fees into conservation, with estimates it'll raise $60 million a year. The reform will also speed up DOC decision-making, with claims it'll add consistency to processes for applying treaty obligations. Conservation Minister Tama Pōtaka says this will support business and biodiversity.
3: What we want to do is support businesses, charitable organisations and others to recreate, use and develop opportunities on conservation land.
1: Huge relief for thousands of senior doctors who have finally got a pay settlement with Health New Zealand. Members of the Salaried Medical Specialists Association are getting a 5.9% bump in an agreement lasting until January. It ends nearly 2 years of negotiations. ASMS Executive Director Sarah Dalton says everyone's pleased it's behind them for now.
4: We are looking to improve engagement from the employer, and we'll certainly be working hard to make sure next time round we are extremely clear with what we think we need to get this done.
1: Youthline says most young people are doing okay, but a concerning number still struggle. The latest Youthline ASB State of the Generation report suggests mental health and job concerns are the biggest issues. It says more than a third of the 12 to 24-year-olds surveyed expressed a mix of positivity and feeling stressed, anxious and lonely. That's news. In sport, almost 11 months to the day since Mark Robinson's departure was confirmed, New Zealand Rugby has a new CEO. Steve Lancaster has been appointed to the role, having filled it on an interim basis since Robinson left in December. Lancaster applied for the job when it was first advertised and says getting the tick at the AGM this week has come as a bit of a shock.
5: Fair to say, when I got on a plane down to Wellington 2 days ago, I didn't anticipate speaking to you in this capacity, but I'm humbled by the opportunity. Well aware of the privilege, or the responsibility, I should say, that comes with it.
1: That's sport. I'm Nina Burton.

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1: Koinei, ko ga rawa na kōrero o te wā.
2: In this update, the Infrastructure Minister suspects the grandeur of Auckland City Rail Link stations will surprise users. Chris Bishop's announced the build will be reviewed after the project's former boss claimed it could have been completed for half the $5.5 billion spend. Bishop says the architecture is amazing and some might describe the stations as palaces.
3: They're going to be incredible, but they come at a price. And you just got to weigh up whether or not it's worth the price. And like every other project, we should do a review once it's open.
2: Concerns local schools will burst at the seams if development extends into Christchurch's red zone. The City Council's identified more than 10 hectares of formerly quake-damaged land suitable for housing. It plans to engage with interested parties, including social housing providers, iwi and private developers. Mayor Phil Major says he's aware some nearby schools are chocker, but they'll have to wait and see what happens with the development first.
4: We'll be looking at the risks on roads, and is there a supermarket, is there a school there, is there a bus route there? If there's more people, if there's more need, I'm sure the ministry will build more classrooms.
2: Reassurance from a hospitality leader after increasing liquidations. Latest Centrix data shows they've risen 15% year on year. Almost 400 hospitality businesses were lost in the past year, a 50% annual rise. Hospitality New Zealand CEO Christy Phillips says it may sound negative, but it's not always.
5: Liquidation can be used as a clean way to close down a business when the owners want to retire. And again, that end of financial year is often that finite point for owners exiting in this way.
2: An elderly victim of a random stabbing in West Auckland's Ranui this week is in for a long recovery. Two people were arrested on Tuesday over multiple stabbings in separate incidents. Emily Ansell reports.
6: A man told the Herald his 70-year-old father was attacked as he walked out of Ranui Pharmacy. He's been in hospital since, with stitches and a 2-centimetre wound. Another person received non-life-threatening stab wounds on Swanson Road the same day, not believed to be linked.
2: That's news. In sport, Moana Pacifica coach Tana Umanga is maintaining belief in a saviour for the Super Rugby franchise. A consortium called Punaloa Rugby claimed they've the necessary backing to take over the licence, but are being ignored by the current owners. Another group aiming to save the team is thought to include Umanga himself and Sir Michael Jones. Umanga's been asked if he's more confident in the franchise's survival than he was 2 weeks ago.
7: Look, I'm confident because I have to be. I have to have that kind of faith. And that's just something that I believe in. If I can work hard enough for myself and do what I can, then who knows what can happen. But at least you can say that you tried.
2: That's sport. I'm Nina Burke.
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0: This is Aotearoa News. In this update, the Finance Minister says all political parties should heed an OECD warning our ageing population will drive up pension costs. Its latest economic survey recommends shifting to automatic eligibility adjustment, matching average life expectancy. Nicola Willis says this government's position is to not change the age of eligibility, but she says her own view is settings should change.
1: It is not credible for any political party to go into this year's election campaign without a policy to ensure that our superannuation settings are affordable and sustainable.
0: Huge relief for thousands of senior doctors who finally have a pay settlement with Health New Zealand. Members of the Salaried Medical Specialists Association are getting a 5.9% bump in an agreement lasting until January. It ends nearly 2 years of negotiations. ASMS Executive Director Sarah Dalton says everyone's pleased it's behind them for now.
2: We are looking to improve engagement from the employer, and we'll certainly be working hard to make sure next time round we are extremely clear with what we think we need to get this done.
0: Reassurance from a hospitality leader after increasing liquidations. Centric's data shows they've risen 15% year on year. Almost 400 hospitality businesses were lost in the past year, a 50% annual rise. Hospitality New Zealand CEO Christy Phillips says it may sound negative, but it's not always.
3: Liquidation can be used as a clean way to close down a business when the owners want to retire. And again, that end of financial year is often that finite point for owners exiting in this way.
0: Auckland City Rail Link boss is drawing attention to the big expenses beyond architecture after claims costs could have been halved. Infrastructure Minister Chris Bishop's announced a full review after the project's former head voiced concerns. The initial $3.4 billion price tag has skyrocketed to an estimated $5.5 billion. That's news. In sport, New Zealand rugby chair David Kirk's accepting responsibility for a worldwide search for a CEO that's ended with them promoting one of their own. Community rugby boss and interim chief executive Steve Lancaster is the new boss, ending a months-long search for a replacement for Mark Robinson.
4: Well, I hold myself a bit accountable for this. I think maybe we had unrealistic expectations in terms of people moving around the world or dragging people out of high-level jobs who may or may not have been appropriate.
0: A vote of confidence for uncapped all-rounder Dean Foxcroft after his maiden selection in the New Zealand squad for their Test cricket tour of Ireland and England. The 28-year-old claims the spot of the injured Mitchell Santner, who could still feature in the latter part of the three-match English series. And a timely return for Auckland FC's premier playmaker ahead of Saturday's home leg of their A-League semi-final against Adelaide United. Francis de Vries, who has 7 assists and a goal from left-back this season, injured his calf on All Whites duty in March. That's sport. I'm Nina Durkin.
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1: Koinei, kuka rangona kōrero o te wā.
2: In this update, the Finance Minister says all political parties should heed an OECD warning our ageing population will drive up pension costs. Its latest economic survey recommends shifting to automatic eligibility adjustment, matching average life expectancy. Nicola Willis says this government's position is to not change the age of eligibility, but she says her own view is settings should change.
3: It is not credible for any political party to go into this year's election campaign without a policy to ensure that our superannuation settings are affordable and sustainable.
2: Huge relief for thousands of senior doctors who finally have a pay settlement with Health New Zealand. Members of the Salaried Medical Specialists Association are getting a 5.9% bump in an agreement lasting until January. It ends nearly 2 years of negotiations. ASMS Executive Director Sarah Dalton says everyone's pleased it's behind them for now.
4: We are looking to improve engagement from the employer, and we'll certainly be working hard to make sure next time round we are extremely clear with what we think we need to get this done.
2: Reassurance from a hospitality leader after increasing liquidations. Centric's data shows they've risen 15% year on year. Almost 400 hospitality businesses were lost in the past year, a 50% annual rise. Hospitality New Zealand CEO Christy Phillips says it may sound negative, but it's not always.
5: Liquidation can be used as a clean way to close down a business when the owners want to retire. And again, that end of financial year is often that finite point for owners exiting in this way.
2: Auckland City Rail Link boss is drawing attention to the big expenses beyond architecture after claims costs could have been halved. Infrastructure Minister Chris Bishop's announced a full review after the project's former head voiced concerns. The initial $3.4 billion price tag has skyrocketed to an estimated $5.5 billion. That's news. In sport, New Zealand rugby chair David Kirk's accepting responsibility for a worldwide search for a CEO that's ended with them promoting one of their own. Community rugby boss and interim chief executive Steve Lancaster is the new boss, ending a months-long search for a replacement for Mark Robinson.
6: Well, I hold myself a bit accountable for this. I think maybe we had unrealistic expectations in terms of people moving around the world or dragging people out of high-level jobs who may or may not have been appropriate.
2: A vote of confidence for uncapped all-rounder Dean Foxcroft after his maiden selection in the New Zealand squad for their Test cricket tour of Ireland and England. The 28-year-old claims the spot of the injured Mitchell Santner, who could still feature in the latter part of the three-match English series. And a timely return for Auckland FC's premier playmaker ahead of Saturday's home leg of their A-League semi-final against Adelaide United. Francis de Vries, who has 7 assists and a goal from left-back this season, injured his calf on All Whites duty in March. That's sport. I'm Nina Burton.
0: This is Aotearoa, Wellington's

0: this.
1: Wellington's number one.
2: Yeah, it's nice.
1: Aotearoa Toa FM.

0: This is Aotearoa News. In this update, the Finance Minister says all political parties should heed an OECD warning our ageing population will drive up pension costs. Its latest economic survey recommends shifting to automatic eligibility adjustment, matching average life expectancy. Nicola Willis says this government's position is to not change the age of eligibility. But she says her own view is settings should change.
1: It is not credible for any political party to go into this year's election campaign without a policy to ensure that our superannuation settings are affordable and sustainable.
0: Huge relief for thousands of senior doctors who finally have a pay settlement with Health New Zealand. Members of the Salaried Medical Specialists Association are getting a 5.9% bump in an agreement lasting until January. It ends nearly 2 years of negotiations. ASMS Executive Director Sarah Dalton says everyone's pleased it's behind them for now.
2: We are looking to improve engagement from the employer, and we'll certainly be working hard to make sure next time round we are extremely clear with what we think we need to get this done.
0: Reassurance from a hospitality leader after increasing liquidations. Centrix data shows they've risen 15% year on year. Almost 400 hospitality businesses were lost in the past year, a 50% annual rise. Hospitality New Zealand CEO Christy Phillips says it may sound negative, but it's not always.
3: Liquidation can be used as a clean way to close down a business when the owners want to retire. And again, that end of financial year is often that finite point for owners exiting in this way.
0: Auckland City Rail Link boss is drawing attention to the big expenses beyond architecture after claims costs could have been halved. Infrastructure Minister Chris Bishop's announced a full review after the project's former head voiced concerns. The initial $3.4 billion price tag has skyrocketed to an estimated $5.5 billion. That's news. In sport, New Zealand rugby chair David Kirk's accepting responsibility for a worldwide search for a CEO that's ended with them promoting one of their own. Community rugby boss and interim chief executive Steve Lancaster is the new boss, ending a months-long search for a replacement for Mark Robinson.
4: Well, I hold myself a bit accountable for this. I think maybe we had unrealistic expectations in terms of people moving around the world or dragging people out of high-level jobs who may or may not have been appropriate.
0: A vote of confidence for uncapped all-rounder Dean Foxcroft after his maiden selection in the New Zealand squad for their Test cricket tour of Ireland and England. The 28-year-old claims the spot of the injured Mitchell Santner, who could still feature in the latter part of the three-match English series. And a timely return for Auckland FC's premier playmaker ahead of Saturday's home leg of their A-League semi-final against Adelaide United. Francis de Vries, who has 7 assists and a goal from left-back this season, injured his calf on all-whites duty in March. That's sport.

0: throwbacks, 90s, and more. And more. Aotearoa Toa.
1: Aotearoa Toa. Playing 30 minutes of throwbacks non-stop. Non-stop.

0: This is Aotearoa Tour News.
1: Koinei, kuka rawa nā kōrero o te wā.
2: In this update, the Finance Minister says all political parties should heed an OECD warning our ageing population will drive up pension costs. Its latest economic survey recommends shifting to automatic eligibility adjustment, matching average life expectancy. Nicola Willis says this government's position is to not change the age of eligibility, but she says her own view is settings should change.
3: It is not credible for any political party to go into this year's election campaign without a policy to ensure that our superannuation settings are affordable and sustainable.
2: Huge relief for thousands of senior doctors who finally have a pay settlement with Health New Zealand. Members of the Salaried Medical Specialists Association are getting a 5.9% bump in an agreement lasting until January. It ends nearly 2 years of negotiations. ASMS Executive Director Sarah Dalton says everyone's pleased it's behind them for now.
4: We are looking to improved engagement from the employer, and we'll certainly be working hard to make sure next time round we are extremely clear with what we think we need to get this done.
2: Reassurance from a hospitality leader after increasing liquidations. Centrix data shows they've risen 15% year on year. Almost 400 hospitality businesses were lost in the past year, a 50% annual rise. Hospitality New Zealand CEO Christy Phillips says it may sound negative, but it's not always.
5: Liquidation can be used as a clean way to close down a business when the owners want to retire. And again, that end of financial year is often that finite point for owners exiting in this way.
2: Auckland City Rail Link boss is drawing attention to the big expenses beyond architecture after claims costs could have been halved. Infrastructure Minister Chris Bishop's announced a full review after the project's former head voiced concerns. The initial $3.4 billion price tag has skyrocketed to an estimated $5.5 billion. That's news. In sport, New Zealand rugby chair David Kirk's accepting responsibility for a worldwide search for a CEO that's ended with them promoting one of their own. Community rugby boss and interim chief executive Steve Lancaster is the new boss, ending a months-long search for a replacement for Mark Robinson.
6: Well, I hold myself a bit accountable for this. I think maybe we had unrealistic expectations in terms of people moving around the world or dragging people out of high-level jobs who may or may not have been appropriate.
2: A vote of confidence for uncapped all-rounder Dean Foxcroft after his maiden selection in the New Zealand squad for their Test cricket tour of Ireland and England. The 28-year-old claims the spot of the injured Mitchell Santner, who could still feature in the latter part of the three-match English series. And a timely return for Auckland FC's premier playmaker ahead of Saturday's home leg of their A-League semi-final against Adelaide United. Francis DeVries, who has 7 assists and a goal from left-back this season, injured his calf on all-whites duty in March. That's sport.

0: This is Aotearoa News.
1: Koinei, ko ngā rangona kōrero o te wā.
2: In this update, the Finance Minister says all political parties should heed an OECD warning our ageing population will drive up pension costs. Its latest economic survey recommends shifting to automatic eligibility adjustment, matching average life expectancy. Nicola Willis says this government's position is to not change the age of eligibility, but she says her own view is settings should change.
3: It is not credible for any political party to go into this year's election campaign without a policy to ensure that our superannuation settings are affordable and sustainable.
2: Huge relief for thousands of senior doctors who finally have a pay settlement with Health New Zealand. Members of the Salaried Medical Specialists Association are getting a 5.9% bump in an agreement lasting until January. It ends nearly 2 years of negotiations. ASMS Executive Director Sarah Dalton says everyone's pleased it's behind them for now.
4: We are looking to improve engagement from the employer, and we'll certainly be working hard to make sure next time round we are extremely clear with what we think we need to get this done.
2: Reassurance from a hospitality leader after increasing liquidations. Centric's data shows they've risen 15% year on year. Almost 400 hospitality businesses were lost in the past year, a 50% annual rise. Hospitality New Zealand CEO Christy Phillips says it may sound negative, but it's not always.
5: Liquidation can be used as a clean way to close down a business when the owners want to retire. And again, that end of financial year is often that finite point for owners exiting in this way.
2: Auckland City Rail Link boss is drawing attention to the big expenses beyond architecture after claims costs could have been halved. Infrastructure Minister Chris Bishop's announced a full review after the project's former head voiced concerns. The initial $3.4 billion price tag has skyrocketed to an estimated $5.5 billion. That's news. In sport, New Zealand rugby chair David Kirk's accepting responsibility for a worldwide search for a CEO that's ended with them promoting one of their own. Community rugby boss and interim chief executive Steve Lancaster is the new boss, ending a months-long search for a replacement for Mark Robinson.
6: Well, I hold myself a bit accountable for this. I think maybe we had unrealistic expectations in terms of people moving around the world or dragging people out of high-level jobs who may or may not have been appropriate.
2: A vote of confidence for uncapped all-rounder Dean Foxcroft after his maiden selection in the New Zealand squad for their Test cricket tour of Ireland and England. The 28-year-old claims the spot of the injured Mitchell Sadner, who could still feature in the latter part of the three-match English series. And a timely return for Auckland FC's premier playmaker ahead of Saturday's home leg of their A-League semi-final against Adelaide United. Francis de Vries, who has 7 assists and a goal from left-back this season, injured his calf on All Whites duty in March. That's sport. I'm Nina Burton.
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0: This is Aotearoa Tour News.
1: In this update, the Finance Minister says all political parties should heed an OECD warning our ageing population will drive up pension costs. Its latest economic survey recommends shifting to automatic eligibility adjustment, matching average life expectancy. Nicola Willis says this government's position is to not change the age of eligibility, but she says her own view is settings should change.
2: It is not credible for any political party to go into this year's election campaign without a policy to ensure that our superannuation settings are affordable and sustainable.
1: Huge relief for thousands of senior doctors who finally have a pay settlement with Health New Zealand. Members of the Salaried Medical Specialists Association are getting a 5.9% bump in an agreement lasting until January. It ends nearly 2 years of negotiations. ASMS Executive Director Sarah Dalton says everyone's pleased it's behind them for now.
3: We are looking to improved engagement from the employer, and we'll certainly be working hard to make sure next time round we are extremely clear with what we think we need to get this done.
1: Reassurance from a hospitality leader after increasing liquidations. Centrix data shows they've risen 15% year on year. Almost 400 hospitality businesses were lost in the past year, a 50% annual rise. Hospitality New Zealand CEO Christy Phillips says it may sound negative, but it's not always.
4: Liquidation can be used as a clean way to close down a business when the owners want to retire. And again, that end of financial year is often that finite point for owners exiting in this way.
1: Auckland City Rail Link boss is drawing attention to the big expenses beyond architecture after claims costs could have been halved. Infrastructure Minister Chris Bishop's announced a full review after the project's former head voiced concerns. The initial $3.4 billion price tag has skyrocketed to an estimated $5.5 billion. That's news. In sport, New Zealand rugby chair David Kirk's accepting responsibility for a worldwide search for a CEO that's ended with them promoting one of their own. Community rugby boss and interim chief executive Steve Lancaster is the new boss, ending a months-long search for a replacement for Mark Robinson.
5: Well, I hold myself a bit accountable for this. I think maybe we had unrealistic expectations in terms of people moving around the world or dragging people out of high-level jobs who may or may not have been appropriate.
1: A vote of confidence for uncapped all-rounder Dean Foxcroft after his maiden selection in the New Zealand squad for their Test cricket tour of Ireland and England. The 28-year-old claims the spot of the injured Mitchell Santner, who could still feature in the latter part of the three-match English series. And a timely return for Auckland FC's premier playmaker ahead of Saturday's home leg of their A-League semi-final against Adelaide United. Francis de Vries, who has 7 assists and a goal from left-back this season, injured his calf on All Whites duty in March. That's sport. I'm Nina Burton.
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24 after 9, Arty Hour Tory FM here for your Friday morning. A bit of a drab, wet Friday we are seeing this morning. And you know what? I'm actually not mad at that. I have a question, and there's a question I have, and my question is this. Do you think you can tell me what are the three official languages of New Zealand? If you guessed first off, of course, English, you are right. If you guessed second off, Te Reo Māori, of course, that's two out of three you've got so far. And if you thought that our third language might just be New Zealand Sign Language, top off our official three languages of the country. Wow, three out of three, can't buy you. And we're talking about New Zealand Sign Language because this week is New Zealand Sign Language Week, and it's celebrating a major moment in its history. This year is the 20th anniversary of Sign Language, joining Te Reo Māori as an official language of New Zealand. 20 years! Love that for us. Deaf New Zealanders have been sharing videos about what the anniversary means to them, with many feeling proud of Sign Language being recognised and their culture being seen. Deaf Aotearoa Manager of Communications Erica Dawson says it's easy to be invisible as a deaf person, so this week is an opportunity to take pride in our community while also shining a light on the barriers that still exist for members. Now, having been involved in the promotion of New Zealand Sign Language Week for over a decade, Erica Dawson believes momentum is slowly building, nothing that organisations, workplaces, schools, community groups are starting to facilitate promotion and organise events themselves. This is cool. Imagine, it's just cool. She says it's really important and meaningful to see other people taking the initiative as well. They see that attitudes have changed, and it is great that more people are motivated, open-minded and keen to be involved. One of the most important messages of this week is that you don't need to be fluent in sign language to connect with deaf people. Maybe you'll be at the checkout and somebody signs thank you. It's a really small thing, but it means a lot for us, eh? It's about encouraging kindness, recognition and inclusion and meeting in the middle so that we are all accommodating each other. That attitude goes a long way to make a big difference. This is cool. I like this, eh? We see them as family and really value their contribution because our community is also really diverse. As what Erica says after pointing out that it does not take a lot to learn some basic phrases in sign language, pointing to Te Reo Māori as an example of what they aspire to. In terms of people using everyday sign as they do in Te Reo Māori, that is absolutely my dream. Can you just imagine a world like, it's a goal. I mean, I think everyone here should be able to have a level of conversational Te Reo Māori, but what about having a level of conversational sign as well? I don't know, I love it. Maybe you are one of the lucky ones and you have been gifted a sign name. And in fact, here's a fun fact. Did you know that you can only be given a sign name from a hearing impaired person, from a person in the deaf community? It's kind of like a bit of an exclusive little rōpū, might I add? And I think I want to be in that rōpū, eh? I'll pull up a pew and come sit by you. I do have a sign name. I don't know how I'll tell you on explain what it is without a visual. Maybe it's time to post a video on that. Let's get back to beats in the meantime. New 90s jams at 9. New Kids on the Block, Sonia Dada, The Family, Stant, anymore. Third World, all to come. It's Portrait, it's Honey Dip, 27 after 9.

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1: You know what it is, fam. Auntie Albatore from all the best throwbacks, 90s and more. And this morning we are talking about Mama. What we're talking about, mothers. Okay, movie reference. Yeah, if you know, you know. But we're talking about Mother's Day, of course, because we had our incredible Mother's Day giveaway over the past couple of weeks. And we are announcing that right now, that the winner of our Mother's Day giveaway. Let me just remind you what the prize is, all right? The prize is, of course, just $200 gift vouchers for your mum, all right?
2: To me till now.
1: And it brings me such delight to say that the winner
2: miles away
1: of our incredible Mother's Day giveaway is none other than one of our very loyal listeners, Kathleen Blazek. Okay, Kathleen Blazek, put your hands up, ma'am. Thank you for entering it. Now, what the prize was is, of course, the $200 gift voucher. So that's all going out to you, Kathleen. However, we wanted you to put through something that your mum taught you, a saying, a skill, or a value. And her comment is goes like this. Kathleen says, my mum has passed away now. When I moved out of home, her wisdom to me was, never go to the supermarket hungry. I thought at the time it was the stupidest advice ever. Now it's so true. If I'm hungry, I can go to the supermarket. OMG, I spend so much more money. Thanks, mum. Well, there you go, fam. That's our winner for our Mother's Day giveaway. Congratulations going out to Kathleen Blazek. $200 gift voucher. And it's so true. It's not something we haven't heard before. And it is one of those things that it's just like, oh, yeah, we all know that, eh? Like, I don't know, unless you really plan, like, your shopping trips, which I suppose normal people do, eh? It's not like you base your shopping trips around what times you eat. Well, it's not like you base what times you eat around your shopping trips. If you're going shopping and you just happen to be hungry at the time, you're going shopping and you happen to be hungry at the time. It's all the best throwbacks, 90s and more. Once again, congratulations going out to Kathleen Blazek. $200 gift voucher for you and your whānau. Well, for you, really, yeah. Make sure that you spend it on yourself, okay, Kathleen?
2: Once more.
1: I want to say a huge thank you going out to Air 2 Whānau, of course, and the incredible friends at MMN for making this all possible. And of course, on that note,
2: and to see.
1: Also, want to say a big happy Mother's Day going out to all our mums for this Sunday. Whether your mum is here, whether she is not here and she's moved on to other planes, or maybe you're celebrating the mother figure in your life, someone who stands in the gap. Happy Mother's Day.
3: Yeah.
1: Back to beats in the meantime. A third world house of pain in the mix at your 90s jams at 9. Samantha Mumba, gotta tell you, 14 away from 10.

0: This is Aotearoa News.
1: In this update, a global search is underway for passengers, including at least one New Zealander who disembarked the Hunter virus-hit cruise ship in St Helena. New Zealand's included in the 12 countries listed by the World Health Organization. It's believed one passenger left the vessel on April 24, while MFAT says another remains on board. WHO says the wider public health risk remains low. Iran's state broadcaster is reporting several explosions in the state of Hormuz. It describes it as an exchange of fire between Iranian armed forces and the enemy. Citing an unnamed military official, the state media says the explosions follow a US attack on an Iranian tanker. The US has so far not commented on the reports. An economist says a life expectancy-based pension age isn't perfect, but it's worth doing. The plea's being echoed by the latest OECD snapshot, which suggests using means testing to determine life expectancy to account for occupation and ethnicity. Infometrics chief executive Brad Olson warns New Zealand will face a financial cliff if it doesn't make a significant change. However, he says people shouldn't be paid out differently based on ethnicity.
2: If we've got problems there, and so, for example, we know that Māori die earlier, we shouldn't pay them out because they die earlier. We should stop them dying earlier.
1: MPs from both sides of the House believe this year's election will come down to policy rather than those whose supporters have the biggest bank accounts. Electoral Commission data shows National received more than $6 million in party donations last year, almost $4 million more than Labor. National's Paul Goldsmith says donations are just one measure of support.
3: Ultimately, it's the arguments and the policies that really drive things. We haven't seen any policies from Labor yet.
1: While Labor's Willie Jackson says it's about being present in communities.
4: The workers, the people on the ground, they don't have the money that Goldie and his mates have. We're with the people at ground level.
1: A man's been arrested in the UK for threatening the former Prince Andrew close to his East England residence. Local police say he's being held for questioning. That's news. In sport, former Warriors hooker Jason Deith is in intensive care after a fall at home in Sydney. A GoFundMe page claims the 54-year-old sustained a fractured skull, which resulted in bleeding to the brain and will require multiple surgeries. The page has raised over $48,000 Australian dollars and has received donations from many of those he played with and against. He played 55 of his 201 career games at the Warriors between 1999 and 2001. Deith and his wife Yvette have four children. Chris Wood's Nottingham Forest have been on the receiving end of a 4-0 Aston Villa second leg trouncing in football's Europa League semi-finals, losing the overall tie 4-1 on aggregate. That's sport. I'm Malcolm Jordan.
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7: Ka tiki na huere o te wā. Today, periods of rain, possibly heavy in the evening, easing by the night time. Today's high 18, your current 16 degrees.

How about I put the mic on first? It's all of his throwbacks out here on Awatoa FM for your Friday. Bit of a colder Friday we're seeing today, but that's okay, all right? I think I prefer the cold rather than... Maybe is that the general consensus? Do you prefer the cold or do you prefer the hot? Like, if you definitely had to be one or the other, would you rather be hot or would you be cold? I mean, being hot, you can take layers off upon layers until you get cooler. But you can't take your skin off. I don't know where I'm going with that cord at all. Anyway, another story for another time. Once again, a huge congratulations going out to Kathleen Blazek, who was our winner of our Mother's Day giveaway. $200 gift vouchers, all hers. You know, I suppose you could do a lot with $200, eh? Depending on where the vouchers are. Well, not even depending on where the vouchers are. Wherever the vouchers are from, you can get $200 worth of whatever, wherever you're selling, whatever their gift vouchers from. So much happening this weekend as well for Mother's Day. Of course, Porirua is having the Mother's Day market right here in, right there in Upper Hutt, rather. Truth and Racecourse is having a Mother's Day soiree. It's all about to go down. Happy Mother's Day going out to all our mama this morning there. What else is happening around the regions this coming in the few coming weeks? Of course, don't forget that Te Ara Tupua opening to public next Saturday, all right? They had the dawn ceremony last Saturday. And it's actually a sight to behold, eh? Just driving down the motorway along between Petone and Ngauranga, eh? Just seeing how far they've come. Loving all the Māori designs as well. Reminds me of my mum when we drove through the Transmission Gully, new Transmission Gully. They've got those big steel constructions with a bit of looks like tiny core sort of patterns on it, eh? Driving past, and these tiny core big metal structures are huge, like meters wide. We're driving past, and Mum's like, "Well, those are nice. Let's see where they got those from. I might get some for home." It's like, "Mum, they're bigger than the house. Come on now." Anyway, fams, Mum's the word for Mother's Day, ne? But based on that, Te Ara Tupua opening to the public is what I'm really getting at. It's next Saturday. You will have the opportunity to be one of the first to walk from Petone to Ngauranga or Ngauranga to Petone, depending which way you're walking. It's a sight, man, and I cannot wait to do that walk myself. We'll talk about that this morning. Also, good news for Upper Hutt. If you remember the reduced to clear shops, I think there's more in Wellington than there seems to be in Auckland than there seems to be in Upper Hutt. Wellington. Well, good news, there is a reduced to clear store coming to Upper Hutt. These shops are really good too. Some good products, all at good cheap prices, and actually good if you're like hungry on the spot and you just want to go there and find something to eat. That's my experience anyway. Te Awatoa FM, Brothers Johnson, Afrojack, Chase Woods to come. Te Awatoa.

0: Kia ora, I'm Mariana Horna, proud grandmother of my beautiful mokopuna. 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

0: It's all the best throwbacks, 90s and more. It's Yawa Tour FM. Coming up to 24 away from 11 o'clock. For your Friday morning. Main ingredient in the mix for you this hour. Ai, tēnei wā, tonu ka huri ki tō tātou nei pānui arohe o te wā. He pānui tēnei mō nā tāngata noho ai ki te wāhi te takiwā o Upper Hutt. 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Mō tō tātou nei toa hou arako reduced to clear, ne? Now, if you are familiar with the reduced to clear shop in Porirua, well, you know a cool place to shop, is what I can say. I know that there are more reduced to clear shops in Auckland, but this brings the second ever reduced to clear to Wellington, and it's coming to Upper Hutt, which is big news for Upper Hutt. Bargain hunters, get ready, reduced to clear is coming to town. This wildly popular discount grocery store is opening at the mall Upper Hutt, bringing huge savings. Think 30-80% off as well on everything from frozen foods and snacks to drinks and everyday essentials, like moisturizers and just even little like toilet bags. Just little random things that, like, those things that you like, you never know you needed in your life. How about that? With new deals landing daily, every visit is a treasure hunt. Even better, like I said, this is the second Wellington region store opening, following the success of Porirua, and it's set to draw shoppers from all across the regions. Taking over the former Posi and TNT spaces downstairs in the far corner next to Farmers, construction will kick off in July, and an expected opening of October. It's still actually a little bit far away, eh? Like, we're already in May. Since when did that happen? Only 5 months already in through the year, eh? Plus, Posi is moving upstairs into a fresh new space as well. This is just the beginning. More exciting developments are on the way, with progress being made on the new development that is being currently constructed at the mall in Upper Hutt. Who's ready to say big? I will say this, though. Funny looking through all the comments, and all people can say, and if you're from Upper Hutt, if you know, you know, they need to get rid of that paid parking at the mall, man. Nobody parks in that mall anymore, or because it's all paid parking. And I know that places are becoming more paid parking here and there, but they didn't even give you a free period. Like, people would rather park all the way down by KFC and walk across because paid parking. Anyway, Fionn, we're not talking about paid parking. Well, we were. We're talking more about the reduced clear to clear shop opening in Upper Hutt. Kicking off construction in July and should be here within our reaches come October. Te Awa Tua Pānui Arohe.
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1: Pukea atua ki pai kākāriki, remutaka ki pari whero. Te reo irirangi o Aotearoa toa.
0: Just like that, fam, another day done and dusted, another morning done and dusted. With the morning kapa, your boy Marco holding it down for breakfast. Stick around, T and Toby to come, yeah? More clap of a kōrero. In fact, got a bit of a fright, but I had to check myself this morning. Well, for two reasons, actually, and I forgot to mention this earlier. I was the witness of a shoplifting situation this morning, Kotei Mā. I wasn't the offender, I was just a witness, all right? This happened over at First Choice over at Waifetu there. In fact, the whole thing went on right behind me. I just about missed the whole thing. It wasn't until a man hurriedly rushed behind me as I was standing in front of the bread aisle. Sort of bolted for the door, and then I heard the one of the shop people down the aisle, not far from me, was like, hey, and running out the door after him. And I thought to myself, oh my goodness, would have missed that completely. Then I thought about it, eh? How I would have loved to be that person that just sort of put his leg out a little bit and tripped up the offender as he walked out the door. Would have face planted out on the footpath. I would have been a hero. All right, maybe next time. Aotearoa Tory FM. I hope you have a beautiful weekend. Whatever you do, don't forget it's time to celebrate your mum, your mother. Oh, we're talking about mothers. To celebrate mum this weekend, Kotei Mā. Maybe that's in Trenton, maybe that's in Porirua, maybe that's nowhere, maybe that's just in front of the TV in your pyjamas. Why? Well, because that's what mum wants to do, that's why. 12 away from 11. Stick around, T and Toby to come. Hope you have a beautiful weekend. We'll see you back here nice and early for your Monday morning. Kakite! Don't stop.

0: This is Aotearoa News.
1: In this update, the US has confirmed it struck Iranian targets. US Central Command says its forces intercepted unprovoked Iranian attacks, which included missiles, drones, and small boats. It says it responded with defense strikes against the inbound threats and targeted missile and drone launch sites, along with command and control locations. Iran is accusing the US of violating the ceasefire and targeting an Iranian oil tanker moving through the Strait of Hormuz. The chance of the deadly Hunter virus spreading remains low, despite at least two New Zealanders being caught up in the deadly cruise ship outbreak. It's believed one Kiwi passenger left the vessel on the 24th of April, while another remains on board. Three people have died from the rodent-spread virus, two other cases are confirmed, and three more suspected. University of Otago public health expert Professor Michael Baker believes the risk to New Zealand is minimal.
2: You have to look at the chance that those New Zealanders who were on this cruise ship actually had contact with a case and were infected. I think it's very unlikely.
1: A former deputy police commissioner claims many members of the police executive weren't treated fairly following the Jevon McSkimming scandal. A scathing report in November was critical of how senior police handled sexual assault complaints against McSkimming, who would later also become a deputy police commissioner. Tanya Kura says the scandal was publicly portrayed as a cover-up by corrupt cops, despite the report finding no evidence of collusion. She told the Herald that she believes Police Commissioner Richard Chambers and Police Minister Mark Mitchell wanted to distance themselves from blame.
3: The way I look at it is effectively they were white knighting themselves to be the saviours of New Zealand. And I really find that quite unforgivable, actually.
1: The health system's missing opportunities to protect staff from workplace violence. A medical journal paper shines a light on rising instances of threats and assaults from patients towards health workers. They include a nurse left with facial fractures, stab wounds and burns to 30% of her body after being held captive by a patient threatening to kill her. That's news. In sport, Charlize Leger-Walker has survived WNBA basketball's cutting day unscathed and claimed her spot on the final Connecticut Sun roster. Today we'll see the 14 teams confirm their 12-woman squads ahead of opening day tomorrow. Leger-Walker and the Sun tip off their season with a trip to face the New York Liberty. Dame Lydia Ko is within a stroke of the lead after carding a 5-under-par 67 at the latest LPGA golf tournament in New Jersey. Contrast that with Ryan Fox, who has bogeyed four of his 13 holes at the Quail Hollow PGA Tour stop in North Carolina to sit at the foot of the field. Life might get tougher as he progresses. The final three holes, known as the Green Mile, are the highest scoring stretch statistically over the entire season. That's sport. I'm Malcolm Jordan.
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6: Periods of rain possibly heavy in the evening, strong northerlies rising to severe gale in exposed places in the afternoon, gusting to 140 kilometres an hour.
5: Today's high, Ruatekau, tonight's low, Tekau Mawha.

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1: Kia ora to you all. Happy Friday. Hope you're doing well.
0: Friday.
1: Thank goodness it's Friday. You made it through the week. Congratulations to you. Congratulations to us all getting through the week.
0: Congratulations to me.
1: Congratulations to you. You are on the final day of your studies.
0: Oh my goodness, guys. If I leave midway, it's because I've had a crash out from my assignment.
1: She's on the 11th hour and let's be honest, just the mental stability and the essay progress and just the well-being is teetering. It's teetering at the moment.
0: I love it. I love learning. I love it so much.
1: We're going to push through there. We're going to keep on going. You can absolutely do this, T. I believe in you. You're almost done.
0: I love being here, though, because, you know, high energy, great vibes. We have great whakawhiti kōrero, so...
1: Is it a little bit like a palate cleanser from doing all your mahi? You just do this like a palate cleanser?
0: Pretty much. This is my palate cleanser. I'm just like, hold on, let me just have a bit of a whakata. I just need a bit of a... bit of a rest and a break.
1: Stop dealing with your
0: from my everyday.
1: Stop dealing with your uni module pretend station and come work on the real one for an hour or two, and then go back to doing the other station.
0: Go back to doing your fake station.
1: It's like you see in like TV shows and movies where they have fake TV channels or fake shows within a show.
0: For context, what me and Toby are talking about is for the last assignment. It is a group assignment with a bunch of other tauira from different iwi radio stations, and we have to create a whole radio station from scratch. So we've got to do all the production work, got to do the social media, the brand out, like just like, you know, the whole thing, the music behind the kōrero. It's great. Stingers.
1: You've got to build a whole station from the ground up.
0: From the ground up.
1: And you clearly answered, when they told you had to do that, you clearly said initially, I already have that. It's Ko Ate Oto FM. I'll give you their links now.
0: Can I just not like
1: hold
0: give
1: a minute.
0: You what I'm doing here?
1: Hold on a minute. Everyone here works for iwi radio. Can we just use our own work? And annoyingly they said no.
0: Yeah. Because I really did ask.
1: Of course.
0: I was like, hold on, you know, let's work smarter, not harder. They're like, no, that doesn't work, T. And I was like, fine.
1: Darn, well, there goes that idea.
0: Jokes on you.
1: Okay, I've got this really original idea. We're thinking about radio in Aotearoa. What if we have a boat and then we go out into coastal waters and then we play whatever music we want from out in the waters? We could call the boat the Teddy, maybe?
0: We could
1: maybe sail it in the Hauraki Gulf, and what if we called it Radio Hauraki? Oh, no, wait, that already exists.
0: They do. That's an iwi.
1: It's also literally Radio Hauraki. That's their story. Radio history joke there.
0: Yes. I
1: forgot. I keep forgetting that you were an Aussie during that time.
0: I was, but I am well aware of the hitori. Down those ways, or up those ways, wherever that is.
1: Up those ways. I think it's off the coast of Auckland, yeah.
0: Honestly, if one of the bros were hearing me talk, they're like, really? Really? I've told you time and time again.
1: This is part of our history. Look, when you think about maritime history of Aotearoa, there are two big moments, the Rainbow Warrior and the Tiri, okay? What happened with Radio Hauraki?
0: Oh, the Tiri.
1: Tiri, T-I-R-I, I believe.
0: Oh, T-E-R-I.
1: I'm doubting myself now. I should know this. It's my own field of expertise. It's radio and it's history.
0: Yeah, you should know this. I'm disappointed in you, Toby. You should know.
1: I'm sorry. I need to go for another like deep dive in the internet and find out about it again because I've forgotten. It is the Teddy. Haha, I'm right. I'm a nerd. Fantastic. Well, whilst I live on that victory, we've got some great waiata for you coming up. On top of that as well, interesting studies and opinion pieces have been coming out recently about processed foods. You know, your snacks, your chippies, your biscuits and all of that. Why do we find them so Moorish? Why are they so delicious?
0: Why is sugar just sugar?
1: It tastes so good.
0: It tastes so good.
1: I can't stop the Moorish. I just want to have another Tim Tam. Just another one. Just one more. Yeah, the packet's gone.
0: May I have another, please?
1: No, you can't. The packet's empty now. I've eaten them all. So why are foods so addictive? And why are processed foods so good?

0: 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May is the month, Cyan is the name, and music is her game.
1: I know that girl. She's awesome. I don't know why I thought Fayakane. We got Maishan, Ambrosia, and Joe Scarberry. Keep listening later in the show. We're going to be talking about processed foods. But look, they're snacks. They're delicious. And why can't I quit you? We'll talk more about that very soon. Keep listening, Aotearoa Tour FM.

0: 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Joey Scarberry there.
1: Yeah, with T and Toby, keep listening because we've got the Welling Night Market this weekend. They're having a Mother's Day weekend. So take your mama out there to the big city, enjoy some shops, some eating, some live music, and local love. We'll give you more information about it very soon. Aotearoa Toy FM.
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1: Exciting things happening this weekend, and that is the Wellington City Night Market. And they're having a Mother's Day weekend. The Night Market happens every single weekend, but of course with this weekend being Mother's Day weekend, they're doing a little bit special as well.
0: And just in time for our Mother's Day weekend, we've got new vendors on the block and fresh performances.
1: The foods look so good. Oh, I'm eating with my eyes right now because there's just so much deliciousness there. Oh, this is my evening plan sorted. Maybe you'll see me there, because 3 nights of street food, local treats, live music, and good vibes with the people you love most. What is not to love about that? You can take yourself out on a solo day, bring your friends, bring your family, or bring your mama along and celebrate there. They're open Friday 5 to 10, Saturday 3 to 9, and Sunday 3 to 8.
0: And that is all happening over at 45A Abel Smith Street, Wellington.
1: Yes, that is the Welly Night Market over on Abel Smith Street, having their Mother's Day weekend. For more information, just search up Welly Night Market. You'll be able to find it there. But it's a good event to take a mama out to. 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Keep listening. 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
1: You're here with T and Toby, keep listening. We're going to talk about why snack foods are just so delicious.
0: So delicious.
1: They're Moorish. I can't stop.
0: I need sugar.
1: I need to finish the packet of biscuits. I don't need to finish it, but I want to. We're going to talk about why processed foods and why snack foods are so delicious. Is there a way of breaking the craving? I don't know yet. We'll have to find out. But T and I are going to open up to you and reveal what are our biggest vices. What snack foods can we just not resist?
0: Might turn into a therapy session.
1: A little bit. It's a therapy session where we're both the therapist and the patient at the same time. So tune into that. Keep listening at the Auto FM.

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1: Ah, snack foods. I do like a bit of snacking.
0: Yeah, I like knowing that there's, you know, something in my drawer that I can just go to when I need it.
1: I can't have snacks in my drawer, whether it be at my home desk or at my work desk, because I like snacking, which means I can't keep them for a rainy day because I'll eat them the day I buy them.
0: The day you buy them. Okay, I feel like I need these right now.
1: Oh, absolutely.
0: 5 minutes later.
1: What is it about snack foods? Just they're often considered in the community ultra-processed food. So your things like your chippies, your the crackers, Bickies, processed foods of that sort. What is it about them that just makes them, as my mum would say, so Moorish?
0: For me, it is a dopamine fix. It keeps you happy.
1: Just a little quick dopamine hit of just... Ooh, nice little flavorful chippy there. Very good.
0: Endorphins are happy.
1: Yeah. It's that and it's the quick hit of flavor and...
0: And the flavor, yeah. Already, and just like something quick. You know, you're not having a full-blown meal.
1: It doesn't feel like you're having a full meal. It just feels like, oh, I'm just having a little bite of something. But then by the time you've realized, you've had half a bag of it.
0: Half a bag. It's the bag.
1: That's true, actually. That's very true.
0: Half a bag. Not me exposing myself.
1: Half a bag on a good day.
0: Half a bag on a good day.
1: Well, apparently there was some research that was done into it, and apparently ultra-processed foods, UPFs, make up 70% of packaged food products on supermarket shelves, with even more in convenience stores, with new research coming out talking about how they are just so Moorish and so tempting as well. The thing with these processed foods, aside from one of the things is heavily branded and marketed, because, oh my gosh, how often do you see a cola advert, a Doritos advert, Oreos, Red Bull?
0: Yes.
1: You get... There's a lot of marketing money in this.
0: The M&M's, the Maltese ads, you know, with the fan.
1: Oh, the fan. That's a classic one for me. Maybe that's influenced why I like Maltesers so much. They also do just taste good.
0: Yeah.
1: I can kind of see you and I recreating that. Actually, I might want to hold on to that idea for a future show and tell. Because I'm pretty sure one of the show and tell categories is recreate an ad. And I kind of want to recreate a Malteser advert now with you and me just with a fan and a Malteser.
0: And a fan and a Malteser. Or the ones where you're like, you know, throwing them into each other's mouths.
1: I was going to suggest we do that in the studio, but that is a very quick way of getting management to text us going, why is the floor covered in melted chocolate? Sorry, we missed. Our hand-eye coordination really isn't what it is. But part of the reason why they can be so Moorish is that they are designed for maximum consumption. They're using addictive ingredients, things like refined carbohydrates and fats. Obviously, things like carbohydrates and fats have different reward pathways between the gut and the brain. So, like when I have like a nice salty food or something like a chicken flavored chip. I do like my chicken crisps or sour cream and chives.
0: Mm.
1: They go to different parts of your brain, and so when they consume, their effects become a little bit addictive because you go, ooh, flavor, delicious, yum. And that can also be combined with different concentrations to hit sensory sweet spots, as they're called. The whole point of these foods is that they're designed for craving, maximum pleasure and craving responses, while minimizing the negative responses. So this part of it is it's a bit of marketing always being in your face of like, oh, you're always thinking about them. Because it's quite hard to have a marketing campaign for, hey, chicken salad.
0: Eat the chicken salad, but from Nando's.
1: Ah, no, wait, no. Oh, no, the advertising's got in. Oh gosh, I was just thinking about Katsu Balls, those KFC ads, and I'm like, have you heard the music they've used in those ads? Where it's like they're trying to do the KFC theme tune with a little bit of like an Asian vibe, to like a continental type traditional instruments as well. And it's like, interesting, that's certainly a mashup. Oh gosh, it's just getting into my head. These ads, they stick around, man. But it's interesting how it's the marketing and the use of ingredients that make them just so in your face and just like really firing the dopamine receptors of, ooh, just I really want just a bit more of that. And you do see them as just like, I'm just going to have a little bite, because you're not sitting down for a full meal. You just go, I'm just going to have just a finger pinch of chippies, or I'll have a biscuit from the tray.
0: Oh, I really try to do that. I really do, but...
1: No. Self-control is a difficult thing.
0: You are.
1: But because you're only having a little bite now, you'll wait a minute or two and then go, oh, I'll have another bite. And by the end of it, yeah, you've had a bag of it. You've had a whole sleeve of biscuits. And it is just because, well, they're just little hits of dopamine, man.
0: And that dopamine keeps on giving.
1: Absolutely. But in a way, they are designed to look, it's not just some flavor taste testers. They are actually doing scientific work into brain chemistry so they can really hit on those neuron receptors and, you know, get those addictive parts going. Ooh, I had that chippy. That chippy was really good. Ooh, that makes me feel great. I'll have another chippy. I'll have another one. I've run out of chippies. Well, I better go buy some more chippies then.
0: Actually, something that's just kind of happening in this office right now is we kind of notice that our snacking habits, we're a little, maybe we'll pull back on it.
1: And especially when we're pulling long shifts, you'll just start to see bags, just like either you, just those bags of chippies or bags of biscuits and everything just on people's desks, half empty.
0: But what one of our hosts have done here on the radio station is, she's just bringing in, you know, Kai that is actually sustaining and filling for us, which we absolutely love.
1: That's lovely.
0: There was some Weet-Bix on the tepu, as well as, you know, just some nice teas. So I was like, yes, I love that. That is
1: good for the body and the soul, nourishing. Although, mind you, she did bring in 2 days ago a tray of donuts. So there's a bit of a flip-flop.
0: Balance. Yin-yang balance.
1: You got to have treats. We're not saying don't have them. It's all about moderation.
0: And control. Like, you know, at the end of the day, it comes down to your self-control. Do what you want.
1: I just have no self-control and would demolish a bag of Maltesers like no one's business. You just find me hunched over in the corner of a dark room, surrounded by empty wrappers, Maltesers, go, don't look at me!
0: However, we are going to end this on a high note. E te wānau, look after your aura.
1: I'm going to go buy some Maltesers.
0: You're here with TNT, Aotearoa Toa.
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3: In this update, Nationals campaigning on raising the retirement age, but admits not everyone's on board. A major OECD report is the latest to call for the age of eligibility for superannuation to increase. National Party leader and Prime Minister Chris Luxon says the age should be 67 and it will be an election policy.
4: We would want to do it as soon as we get back in the second term but for that to happen, for me to pass that legislation, I need other parties to come on board and say that's a good idea too.
3: Meanwhile, Labor's leader has said the party's open to a conversation with other political parties about potentially means testing the pension. The Ministry of Health is working with the World Health Organization to monitor the Hunter virus situation abroad. Hannah Feck reports.
5: At least 2 New Zealanders are caught up in the deadly cruise ship outbreak. It's believed 1 Kiwi passenger left the vessel in St Helena on April 24th, and MFAT says another remains on board. The Ministry of Health's Public Health Director, Dr. Karina Gray, says at this time we have no indication to need a New Zealand-based public health response.
3: 3 people have died from the rodent spread virus, while 2 other cases are confirmed and 3 more suspected. A man who suffered multiple broken bones and permanent injury after a hit and run involving a bus has been offered a $20 hop card by Auckland Transport as compensation. 34-year-old Grayson Goff says he fell off an e-scooter when the bus cut him off on Karangahape Road last month, and the driver drove over his arm and kept driving. Kate Rickard has more.
6: Goff says he suffered damage to his wrist and fractured 4 fingers, requiring surgery and forcing him off work for 10 weeks. He says he only received an email apology from AT and a goodwill gesture of a hop card. An AT spokesperson says this was a genuine attempt to provide something useful. It's been assisting police with its investigation.
3: A seriously injured driver has been cut from the wreckage of a van and train collision north of Kaikoura. Emergency services were called to the rail line between Haupuku and Waipapa Bay around 10 a.m. Police say State Highway 1 remains open, but there may be delays. And fears for local olive growers as New Zealand's leading producer of premium olive oils goes into liquidation. Wairarapa owned and operated the olive press is shutting down after 27 years as one of the country's most recognised producers. That's news. In sport, Charlize Leger-Walker is officially a WNBA basketballer with the Connecticut Sun. She's claimed her spot on the roster by surviving cutting day.